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2: Lows level off around 54. Tonight, under mainly clear skies, winds out of the northeast, 5 to 10 miles per hour. Ample sunshine expected tomorrow. Daytime highs approaching 88. Mainly clear skies. Tomorrow night, chance of thunderstorms. Lows dip down to about 55. From the Weatherology Weather Center, I'm meteorologist Jennifer Wojcicki on Rock 95. 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
1: 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I'm Craig Bailey, your host for an hour of Pink Floyd. 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
2: Lows level off around 54. Tonight, under mainly clear skies, winds out of the northeast, 5 to 10 miles per hour. Ample sunshine expected tomorrow. Daytime highs approaching 88. Mainly clear skies. Tomorrow night, chance of thunderstorms. Lows dip down to about 55. From the Weatherology Weather Center, I'm meteorologist Jennifer Wojcicki on Rock 95. 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
6: Lows level off around 54 tonight under clear skies. Winds out of the northeast 5 to 10 miles per hour. Bright sunshine expected again tomorrow. Daytime highs approaching 88. Mainly clear skies tomorrow night. Chance for storms. Lows level off around 55. From the Weatherology Weather Center, I'm meteorologist Jennifer Wojcicki on Rock 95. Right now, 87.
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1: Lows level off around 54. Tonight, under clear skies, winds out of the northeast, 5 to 10 miles per hour. Bright sunshine expected again. Tomorrow, daytime highs approaching 88. Mainly clear skies. Tomorrow night, chance for storms. Lows level off around 55. From the Weatherology Weather Center, I'm meteorologist Jennifer Wojcicki on Rock 95. Right now, 87.
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4: Lows level off around 54. Tonight, under clear skies, winds out of the northeast, 5 to 10 miles per hour. Bright sunshine expected again. Tomorrow, daytime highs approaching 88. Mainly clear skies. Tomorrow night, chance for storms. Lows level off around 55. From the Weatherology Weather Center, I'm meteorologist Jennifer Wojcicki on Rock 95. Right now, it's 79 degrees.
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2: Lows level off around 54. Tonight, under clear skies, winds out of the northeast, 5 to 10 miles per hour. Bright sunshine expected again. Tomorrow, daytime highs approaching 88. Mainly clear skies. Tomorrow night, chance for storms. Lows level off around 55. From the Weatherology Weather Center, I'm meteorologist Jennifer Wojcicki on Rock 95. Right now, it's 79 degrees.
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1: Lows level off around 54. Tonight, under clear skies, winds out of the northeast, 5 to 10 miles per hour. Bright sunshine expected again. Tomorrow, daytime highs approaching 88. Mainly clear skies. Tomorrow night, chance for storms. Lows level off around 55. From the Weatherology Weather Center, I'm meteorologist Jennifer Wojcicki on Rock 95. Currently, it's 76 degrees.
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1: Lows level off around 54 tonight under clear skies, winds out of the northeast, 5 to 10 miles per hour. Bright sunshine expected again tomorrow, daytime highs approaching 88. Mainly clear skies. Tomorrow night, chance for storms. Lows level off around 55. From the Weatherology Weather Center, I'm meteorologist Jennifer Wojcicki on Rock 95. Currently, it's 76 degrees.
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4: Lows level off around 54. Tonight, under clear skies, winds out of the northeast, 5 to 10 miles per hour. Bright sunshine expected again. Tomorrow, daytime highs approaching 88. Mainly clear skies. Tomorrow night, chance for storms. Lows level off around 55. From the Weatherology Weather Center, I'm meteorologist Jennifer Wojcicki on Rock 95. Right now, 70.
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2: Lows level off around 54. Tonight, under clear skies, winds out of the northeast, 5 to 10 miles per hour. Bright sunshine expected again. Tomorrow, daytime highs approaching 88. Mainly clear skies. Tomorrow night, chance for storms. Lows level off around 55. From the Weatherology Weather Center, I'm meteorologist Jennifer Wojcicki on Rock 95. Right now, 70.
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1: Clear skies overnight with lows around 54. Winds out of the northeast, 5 to 10 miles per hour. Bright sunshine expected again Tuesday. Daytime highs approaching 88. Mainly clear skies Tuesday night. Chance of thunderstorms. Lows dip down to about 55. From the Weatherology Weather Center, I'm meteorologist Jennifer Wojcicki on Rock 95. Currently 66.
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1: Clear skies overnight with lows around 54. Winds out of the northeast, 5 to 10 miles per hour. Bright sunshine expected again Tuesday. Daytime highs approaching 88. Mainly clear skies. Tuesday night, chance of thunderstorms. Lows dip down to about 55. From the Weatherology Weather Center, I'm meteorologist Jennifer Wojcicki on Rock 95. Currently 66.
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1: Lows level off around 54 overnight under mainly clear skies. Winds out of the northeast, 5 to 10 miles per hour. Ample sunshine expected Tuesday. Daytime highs approaching 88. Mainly clear Tuesday night. Lows dip down to about 55. From the Weatherology Weather Center, I'm meteorologist Jennifer Wojcicki on Rock 95. Currently 60.
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1: 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It's Floyd and Slip.
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3: Lows level off around 54 overnight under mainly clear skies. Winds out of the northeast, 5 to 10 miles per hour. Ample sunshine expected Tuesday. Daytime highs approaching 88. Mainly clear Tuesday night. Lows dip down to about 55. From the Weatherology Weather Center, I'm meteorologist Jennifer Wojcicki on Rock 95. Currently 60.

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1: Lows level off around 54 overnight under mainly clear skies. Winds out of the northeast, 5 to 10 miles per hour. Ample sunshine expected Tuesday. Daytime highs approaching 88. Mainly clear Tuesday night. Lows dip down to about 55. From the Weatherology Weather Center, I'm meteorologist Jennifer Wojcicki on Rock 95. Right now, 57.
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1: Lows level off around 54 overnight under mainly clear skies, winds out of the northeast, 5 to 10 miles per hour. Ample sunshine expected Tuesday, daytime highs approaching 88. Mainly clear Tuesday night, lows dip down to about 55. From the Weatherology Weather Center, I'm meteorologist Jennifer Wojcicki on Rock 95. Right now, 57.
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1: Lows level off around 54 overnight under mainly clear skies. Winds out of the east, 8 to 15 miles per hour. Ample sunshine expected Tuesday. Daytime highs approaching 88. Lows dip down to about 57. Tuesday night, mainly clear skies. From the Weatherology Weather Center, I'm meteorologist Jennifer Wojcicki on Rock 95. Right now, it's 57 degrees.
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2: Lows level off around 54 overnight under mainly clear skies. Winds out of the east, 8 to 15 miles per hour. Ample sunshine expected Tuesday. Daytime highs approaching 88. Lows dip down to about 57. Tuesday night, mainly clear skies. From the Weatherology Weather Center, I'm meteorologist Jennifer Wojcicki on Rock 95. Right now, it's 57 degrees.
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1: Here's your weatherology forecast brought to you by Ag Country. Lows level off around 55 overnight under mainly clear skies. Winds out of the east, 8 to 15 miles per hour. Sunshine expected Tuesday. Daytime highs approaching 88. Tuesday night, 57. From the Weatherology Weather Center, I'm meteorologist Jennifer Wojcicki on Rock 95. 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
1: Here's your weatherology forecast brought to you by Ag Country. Lows level off around 55 overnight under mainly clear skies. Winds out of the east, 8 to 15 miles per hour. Sunshine expected Tuesday. Daytime highs approaching 88. Tuesday night, 57. From the Weatherology Weather Center, I'm meteorologist Jennifer Wojcicki on Rock 95. 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
5: Ample sunshine expected today with daytime highs approaching 88. Easterly winds 8 to 15 miles per hour. Clear skies again tonight, lows dip down to about 57. Daytime highs approaching 86. Tomorrow, mainly sunny skies. From the Weatherology Weather Center, I'm meteorologist Jennifer Wojcicki on Rock 95. Currently, it's 55 degrees.
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2: Are you ready for a barefoot blue jean night with Jake Owen? Then buckle up. Kickin' the Country is back June 10th through the 13th. Wednesday night, we kick it off loud with Jackal. Guitar screaming, crowd roaring, no easing into it. Thursday, Aaron Lewis takes the stage, and we'll have every country boy in the crowd singing. Friday is always going to be a party when Neil McCoy shows up. Yes, Billy's got his beer goggles on. And then Jake Owen lights it up with Barefoot Blue Jean Night Energy. 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
4: Ample sunshine expected today with daytime highs approaching 88. Easterly winds 8 to 15 miles per hour. Clear skies again tonight. Lows dip down to about 57. Daytime highs approaching 86. Tomorrow, mainly sunny skies. From the Weatherology Weather Center, I'm meteorologist Jennifer Wojcicki on Rock 95. Currently, it's 55 degrees.
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1: So what makes you, most of us poop in the morning, right?
2: Yeah,
1: I do. I come to work. But this story is how to do that.
2: Well,
1: I wake up having to poop.
2: Yeah,
1: that's how I do it.
2: Yeah.
3: Should you force that?
1: No, because then you get you pop out a hemorrhoid that way.
2: Well, yeah. This all stems from another study that they say, like, younger people, nobody wants to poop at work.
4: They don't?
2: So this must be
1: young people now.
2: A third of
1: old people poop where you got
2: to
1: poop.
2: A third of employees are scared to poop on the job. Nearly one in five refuse to entirely.
4: Okay.
2: Citing everything from privacy issues and embarrassment over smells to concern about the noise.
3: Are these the same kind of people that can't poop on a road trip? I don't know how you handle that.
4: I have a friend that is almost 40 that has never pooped in a public place. He will literally hold it. He can only poop at home.
3: Wow.
4: Ever. Yeah. And
1: it's just dangerous, too.
4: I have told him countless times to get therapy.
1: Yeah.
4: Like, why would you do that to yourself?
1: You shouldn't do that.
4: And if you have an issue with pooping at work or anywhere else, just go.
1: Especially if you're in an office building. Because our building, I pooped here. I've been in town a day.
4: Guys, that was the first thing I did when I got here. I got the keys from Puss, and I went and took a dump.
1: And that's a clean bathroom, too. I had problem there. Yeah.
4: I actually was sitting there, and I was like, I bet they clean these every day. I swear to God.
3: So what are the lifestyle habits should adopt?
2: Get more fiber,
1: say.
2: So 95% of American adults and children fall short of the recommended daily intake of fiber.
1: Alcohol breaks that up a lot.
2: Yeah. Optimizing fiber intake is a sure way to better regulate bowel movement quality and consistency.
3: And what is the correct amount of fiber one should ingest?
2: 25 grams a day, they said. What should you be aiming for?
3: There's so much stuff to keep track of.
4: Dude, the second I'm like monitoring fiber, like it's over.
1: I know.
4: I'm quitting life.
3: You got to have
1: your fiber at the end of the gun.
4: You do not want to count it.
5: Can you just put it in a bullet?
4: Yeah, I'm just eating crackle and oat bran.
2: And by the way, they say that 1 to 2
1: Blow. Remember that commercial? Yes. SNL was the best.
5: Yeah. It's great. Yeah. You can buy novelty. I don't know if there's actual cereal in it or not, but something. If you go to a touristy place, you could get a box of colon blow.
1: Oh, great.
3: 95% of American adults fall short of the 25 grams of fiber that you're supposed to get.
2: Yeah, and they say one to two times a day is what they call the Goldilocks zone for pooping. We've talked about anything more than once every 3 days, I think it is.
1: I poop every day.
2: They say is normal.
3: Yeah.
1: Something's coming out of my ass every day.
3: Yeah, the study I read was a rather wide range. It's like once every 3 days or three times a day. Both are fine.
2: But this says once or twice a day is what they consider the Goldilocks zone. That's the just right. If you're doing that, you're right there.
4: If you have a fear of pooping somewhere, what will change that is just force yourself to poop in a porta potty. Like that will humble you. That will make poop everywhere.
1: I've done it. I've been someplace. It's a sporting event or somewhere at a concert, and I have to let something out. And I've sat down on those things.
4: Or just like a hot summer's day. Period. Like that will cure you. And then you'll poop at
1: as long
4: work.
1: As the turd bird's not too high, I'm all over that.
5: The hot porta potty sucks. You gotta take a dump in there.
4: But that's how you beat your fear.
5: Yeah. What does your friend do that doesn't poop anywhere at home? Does he travel?
1: Yeah.
4: I mean, he doesn't. No, I mean, that's a good question.
1: Yeah.
4: I've never, so there, it would be at the hotel room in private,
5: That's considered home for that stretch.
4: Yeah. That's it. Mm. Hell of a way to live.
3: We're getting a lot of hourly workers checking in saying they like to poop at work.
2: Oh, yeah.
1: Oh, you're paid to. It's like a big smoke break for you. Just go in there and poop.
4: Yeah, dude, I remember
1: at the nursing home. I hid in the bathroom all the time.
5: I'd just go sit down in there and not poop.
1: I did all the time.
4: When I was 14 and had my first job at Baker's, doing the grocery stuff, I would take a dump and I'd be thinking, I'm getting paid for this. This is life.
1: This is great being an adult.
4: This is living.
2: You need to hydrate too. They say instead of having the coffee first thing in the morning, knock down a big glass of water. That'll help.
1: I've heard that already. Yep. Yeah, that's for everything. Yep.
2: Just start the day with hydration and not a diuretic.
1: I poop as soon as I wake up.
2: I'm same thing.
1: I walk right in the bathroom.
2: It's almost like walking down the stairs. My body's just like, that's time.
4: Yep. It's the brown mile.
3: Yep. Brian doesn't give us a name here. Says there's an app that will tell you how much money you have made pooping at work if you're an hourly employee.
4: That's awesome.
3: It's been a while since I've used it, but
1: that's a great app.
3: $10 an average. Yeah, $10 a day on average. I've made about $2,000-$3,000 a year just pooping.
5: Make sure your boss doesn't have that.
2: Physical activity, they say, also helps you to regulate. Like, because if you've ever worked out in the morning, and this happens to me, like,
1: oh, when I used to jog, you know, I jogged a lot for most of my life until about 15 years ago. I'd get halfway through my jog and I'd have to poop. That's the best way to poop.
2: Oh yeah, like on the weekends.
1: And unfortunately, I wasn't anywhere near my house, and I had to stop and poop in a yard or something like that.
3: You lost me at if you ever work out in the morning.
2: Yeah. Well, I mean, not first thing. You don't even like on the weekends. I'll work out at like 9 or 9:30 or something. You know,
3: sometimes I'll do that.
2: But like almost clockwork. As soon as I get done with that morning, it's straight upstairs. Yeah.
3: But if I have had a workout and I'm hydrated. Usually about the minute I walk through the door at 5:15, I'm running across the hallway. You know, that's on a regular day.
2: And they also say there's some yoga poses, Todd, short yoga poses that will help facilitate bowel motility.
1: Okay, here's what I'm going to do. Here's what I'm going to do in my home studio. You know, there's a bathroom right there. I told you it's right there.
2: You can see the door there.
1: Extra long cord. I'll poop talking to you guys somewhere.
2: Please don't.
1: Yeah. I'll go. How you guys done?
5: You know. Probably wrap it up after that.
2: Plug it like you're plugging the live show. Be like, this Friday, I poop.
1: You think I should just quit then?
5: Yeah. Make that the last segment.
1: Of the day or forever?
5: Forever.
1: Yeah.
5: I think if it's gotten to that point, you're like, I think this is the end of the road.
1: Good point.
5: You're literally taking a dump while you're doing the show.
2: They're signing off.
3: If these yoga poses are not too advanced, Bush, you can bring the list. And I'll
1: you're probably right, Nick.
3: Demonstrate them on stage. Time, man.
2: Oh, yeah, I think you can do all these.
1: You'll love it.
2: Seated spinal twist. So just turn your shoulders a little bit. You know, I think it's all just about like taking your guts and squishing them up a little bit, you know?
3: How about the yogi squat?
2: That's in there. Yoga squat.
3: Yogi squat.
2: A forward fold.
3: Okay, that's just bending over.
2: Yeah, a seated forward fold.
3: Just sitting on the floor.
1: Most of us just eat, and we have to poop in the morning.
3: And bending over. Well, this will induce it.
2: And then bringing your knees to the chest.
3: Yep. That's the one that induces the most farts in yoga class.
2: But just think about it. All of those take your guts area and just kind of, you know, work them around.
3: Well, it's the same principle as that squatty potty thing.
1: Yeah. I'm also going to pull the camera in there so you look at my face when I'm talking to you guys.
5: God. Yeah. I'm out.
2: I might be with Nick here.
3: A lot of cultures don't have toilets that seat up like we do. They squat.
1: I don't want to sit down
3: And apparently that evacuates your bowels a little bit better.
2: Yeah, it's supposed to line up all the things inside your body.
4: Just use the trash can.
1: Yeah, like Kelly Clarkson.
5: Yes. Yeah. I can't believe the countries where they just have a hole dug in the floor. Do you have to squat over that?
1: That's true, that.
4: Oh, dude. Yeah. I had a buddy that he lives in Indonesia, but he stayed in a small village and sent me pictures of a hole in the corner of this place he was staying at. He would have to go to the bathroom.
3: Some of them have like a footrest, a place for your feet. Some of them are just holes that you squat over.
1: Yeah, I don't want to do that.
2: I'm going to need
1: it's going to get all over your balls.
2: Yeah, I'm going to need some handrails or something to hold on to.
5: And what happens if there's splatter?
1: You got a 4-foot drop down to a hole.
5: Not good.
1: No.
3: But I'm telling you, a lot of cultures do that.
1: Yeah, well, they're third world cultures. We like to sit down.
2: Not necessarily.
3: Uh-huh.
1: No.
2: Not third world.
1: You're not West. Not the West. You know, I like pooping in the West. Call me elitist. Like call me elitist. I like the way we poop.
2: Is that why you came to see
4: Japan
2: us?
4: Japan probably poops the best, though, because they got the bidets.
1: Oh, yeah. For everybody, right?
4: Yeah, everyone.
3: I think they also squat. Or have, you know,
1: they got modern facilities in Japan.
3: Yeah, but not toilets that you necessarily sit on like we have.
4: I think they levitate like Cirque du Soleil. Just wrap themselves in scarves and.
1: I'm actually Googling.
5: Japan does have squat toilets. This one's just in the ground.
2: Asia.
4: Let me see that.
2: The Middle East.
4: Let me see that land hole.
2: Parts of Southern and Eastern Europe.
4: I'm not doing that.
5: It's like a urinal laid on its back.
4: You're basically an animal. That government hates them.
1: Yeah, but there's Japanese toilets here that are actually sit down.
2: Yeah, it's not 100%.
3: Right. I'm sure they cater to the West.
5: Well, think it's just at a sushi restaurant with the Japanese toilet?
3: But, you know,
1: there's some splashing right there.
5: Yeah.
1: My daughter's going to be in Japan this fall, so.
3: Well,
2: tell her not to fall in.
3: Start squatting.
1: I guarantee they cater to the West. It's a lot of the places there.
2: Oh, yeah. I'm sure hotels and places.
1: Plus, like you said, we sit on the toilet because we have to poop a little longer.
2: Well, yeah, that would definitely speed up your time spent on the toilet.
1: Right.
4: Yeah, if you got to squat down.
1: Looking at your phone while you're squatting,
5: Makes it a lot harder to masturbate in the bathroom.
1: Plus, there's a bunch of
5: squatting.
1: That's true, too. Well, back.
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18: Ample sunshine expected today with daytime highs approaching 88. Easterly winds 8 to 15 miles per hour. Clear skies again tonight. Lows dip down to about 57. Daytime highs approaching 86. Tomorrow, mainly sunny skies. From the Weatherology Weather Center, I'm meteorologist Jennifer Wojcicki on Rock 95. Currently 53.
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0: This is the Todd and Tyler Radio Empire.
1: So Friday, Todd and I did something. I'm going to bring up on the quickly on the radio here. It's the worst kept secret in the world that about 5 years ago, me and Todd had a falling out with our buddy Dan, Larry the Cable Guy. It was a COVID thing. No big deal. We're past it. So for a long time, we never talked to Larry. And I made some subtle jabs at Larry over the years on the radio.
2: Subtle. Some not so subtle.
1: Some not so subtle.
2: Sure, we'll call it that.
1: There was an olive branch about 3 or 4 months ago from his camp. And our camp responded, life's too short. You get over stupid stuff. You move on.
3: You can only hold so many grudges.
1: Yeah, and I got a few more that I had to replace some. You're right.
3: Yeah.
1: I got rid of one and replaced it.
2: It's one in, one out. Yeah, it's like the club.
1: Once the olive branch was set out from Larry's camp and our camp responded. And, of course, I was fine with that. So Friday, Larry was broadcasting he's got a show on satellite. He's serious. And he was live at the Funny Bone in Omaha Friday. Now, he thought we might be showing up. Wasn't for sure. We had a live show that night. It was a quick thing. So we get to the Funny Bone. And
3: they said, what are you doing here? Right. You're not an old farmer.
1: Yeah. It was a really old crowd, but a good crowd. So we're standing in the back, and it's a question and answer period at this point going on. And we had a little bit of time. We couldn't stay there that long. We had to get to our show. So I go to Todd, let's just ask a question like one of these people. So we stood off to the wings, and he couldn't see us because of the camera. I said, hi, it's Mike. I said, Larry, how would you like to hug it out with Todd and Tyler? He got up, and this is going to make me emotional here. We went on stage and just all gave Larry a big old hug.
4: Nice.
1: I had some cool cologne on. He goes, man, you smell good.
4: Some cool cologne.
1: I did. I smelled really good, too. His nose was in my neck, and he goes, I smell good.
3: He did not comment on my scent.
2: It's a good thing you only brought your cool cologne.
1: You're right. Well, yeah. Well, I had a lady in town. I had to smell good. So,
4: you spraying on your crotch?
1: Of course. For Larry, too, for that matter. Big hug it out on stage. The crowd was real nice, even though a lot of those people probably hated me and Todd, for sure.
3: I got a couple of high fives.
1: So did I on the way up.
3: Exiting.
1: Yeah. Well, I think people figured out.
4: Oh, nice.
1: Yeah. Once again, it was the worst kept secret on our show that we had a falling out with Larry 5 years ago.
3: But, I'm going to guess if we'd gone through that whole crowd, we would have gotten two high fives, the same as I was exiting. That wasn't our crowd.
1: No, it wasn't. But our crowd, we went to our crowd that night, and they were awake. I'm joking. It was an old crowd. But, it's a Friday afternoon at 1 o'clock.
3: Well, they're all bummed out that their beef isn't getting... Yeah.
1: No, well, they're also mad the Huskers still...
4: The football team sucks.
3: Yeah, their football team sucks.
1: Larry was getting a lot of Husker questions and stuff like that.
3: The beef prices are down.
1: So hopefully between now and Christmas, everybody's busy, or probably after Christmas, Dan, a.k.a. Larry, is going to come up in the studio and hang out with us, and we'll have some fun.
4: Nice.
1: Once again, with our old friend, Larry the Cable Guy, who, by the way, Nick used to write jokes for Larry, so, he's used a lot of Nick's jokes over the years. So, yeah. So, once again, with this season of giving... Make amends with people. Life is short.
4: It is short.
1: And if you have a bunch of people in your... I know, Todd, shut up. If you have a bunch of people... You can have still some grudges. And what you do is the grudges are your new list, and you get rid of the old grudges so you can have room for the new grudges.
2: How many are we allowed? What's the number?
1: I got one. Man, okay. No, I got more than that.
3: Yeah.
1: I got a handful of pricks I don't want to talk to again.
2: What's the number? When is the club full and it's one in, one out?
1: Well, I think that's individual.
4: Well, you've got time for a couple phone calls this morning.
1: No.
2: You want to make up with anybody else?
1: No, I don't. Because there has to be an olive branch. And Larry was the olive branch, and we reached back, and it was cool. It was cool.
4: Yeah. Todd likes camping. He can reach out.
2: And he's got experience with branches.
1: Well, I think that's actually, in this situation, I have room for one more in my grudge if I got rid of the other one. I never thought about that.
4: Are you mad at me? Like, I wasn't, but I've got more room for grudges now. So,
2: you're on the list.
1: I
2: am.
1: Since I don't have the Larry one anymore.
3: A little room in my grudge bank.
1: There's one less, but that's okay. It's just lighter load, So that was real nice to hang out and give him a big hug. We didn't get a chance to hang much longer. He goes, you guys staying long? I said, no, I can't. We got to go do our show. And I said, we have a bigger crowd than you. He laughed at that. And he should have said, and I have a lot of millions of dollars. Yeah.
4: That's right. Yeah. He's like, you know where I have to be tonight? Nowhere.
1: He always wins that. I have a lot of money.
2: I will wipe my tears with $100 bills.
1: $1,000 bills, right.
4: I've always been impressed with him by how he handles the fans. He's a dude that'll just be out like, I've been on the patio at the old Funny Bone with him, and the people he's friends with are cool, and a lot of people around them end up hanging out with him because he's not going to be like, why is this guy here?
1: Yeah,
4: there was a dude that asked him, he's like, remember when you were on HBO for something? And he was like, yeah. Mm-hmm. The guy just goes, were you nervous? And he wasn't like, I'm out of here.
1: Right.
4: He could have just been like, okay, I think I'm done with this cigar.
1: Yeah.
4: I'm done. Like, he's like, oh, yeah, you know, he just takes time and.
1: Oh, yeah.
4: He's always been a dude that's really good with
1: his
4: fans and everybody around.
1: And it's a long time in coming. So now there's room for another. Well, my list is. I could put one back in, I guess. Yeah.
4: Well, you had some recent extras.
1: Exactly.
4: Are you looking for? It's like you'd hate this, but it's like an empty bench spot on your fantasy football team.
1: Yep.
4: Yeah, put somebody on. If you've got a spot on the roster, you should probably fill it.
1: No, I'm not putting one in there. I'm just letting just lighten my load.
4: Yeah.
1: Is that better?
4: That's probably better.
3: Yeah. Right. Your fantasy grudge team.
1: But in this case, it's not fantasy. Right. It's real.
4: Who's starting this week?
1: Start your fantasy grudge.
2: See, there is no bench in grudge league.
1: I wouldn't play that next year. I'd play fantasy grudge. You start people you hate.
2: The draft would be easier because
1: How do you win? Right. There's no game.
3: You would just draft from the heart, I suppose.
2: I think some people treat the Deadpool as fantasy draft league.
1: I think so, too.
2: Fantasy grudge league.
1: Right.
4: I think you win by avoiding the people on your list.
1: Well, that's pretty easy. Yeah, for me.
2: Oh.
4: When they take off.
1: Yeah.
2: Yeah.
1: And, well, a few people I've avoided, too.
2: I've gone to some great lengths to avoid people I didn't want to talk to.
1: Yeah. There you go.
2: Yeah. I told you guys that one story where I walked out of a store all the way around the sidewalls out and then walked around the outdoor shopping city for 45 minutes just to avoid that guy.
1: That guy? Did they see you to begin with, though?
2: No.
1: Okay.
2: No. I saw him. He didn't see me. And then I got the hell out of there like a little bitch.
1: I think we're all really, I think the human nature is so stupid. If you go to, we always say this about grocery stores. If you go to a grocery store, just any kind of store like that, and you see somebody, well, guess what? They saw you.
2: See, I knew he didn't see me because I saw the back of his head.
1: Yeah.
2: I saw.
1: That's it.
2: And I went,
1: But we've all done it where we know, and you hide. Well, you're thinking, well, that guy just saw me duck, and he saw me too. So we're all idiots.
2: But most of the time, they're ducking too because they don't want to talk to you either.
1: Exactly.
4: Hey, if it's a distant acquaintance, you don't have to say hi.
1: No.
2: Well, and in this situation, there were two ways that I knew this was going to go. It was either going to be awkward or just outright hostile. And I wasn't interested in either
1: one, right?
4: What's a better story?
1: It'd have been the second one, puss.
4: Yeah.
1: I know you're talking
2: about. That's where I was leaning. Yeah. And that's why I.
1: Because I was involved in a hostile one with the same person.
2: Right. I literally, I walked to the back wall of the store all the way to the other side. Right. And then I just wandered for 45 minutes before I went back there.
4: Yeah. He'd be looking for the heaviest thing in his cart to throw at you?
2: Yes. Yes.
4: Shuffling through bags of chips. Like, that's not going to do any damage. Like,
2: it was a shoe store. He would have thrown a shoe at me.
4: Nice.
2: He would have thrown a shoe at me.
4: I have there's not a lot of people that I just won't talk to.
1: Right.
4: But I've seen one of the dudes like that in public. And I know he's seen me. And it's like, oh, he's here. That sucks. But okay.
2: That one you Google every morning?
4: No, that would be.
1: That's
4: I might have something
1: one.
4: To say to him.
2: Yeah. Don't think you'd have all the self-restraint.
1: Checked your bitch this morning.
4: Speaking of which.
1: Yes.
4: It actually just shows up on my recent search.
1: You have an obits list. I'm not wishing death on anybody.
4: Well, I'm not wishing death, but there's just a funeral that I'd rather not miss.
1: Okay. All right.
2: And see, I actually believe him when he says that. When he says, I'm not wishing death, as opposed to the last guy who sat in that chair that I don't believe it at all.
1: I disagree. I think he actually is wishing death. I think he'd be like, yes, first thing.
2: He'd celebrate it, but he's not actively hoping for it to happen. He just wants to make sure he's there when it does.
1: Yeah,
2: I believe Nick.
1: No. I think he's wishing death on the guy.
4: I'm gonna,
1: and it's not even the guy that saw you at daycare. That's the guy you want death to, right?
4: No, because we talked about that. Like, this, we were talking about this off the air the other day. It was a kid, and you met normal. I think when kids do something like that, something's being done
1: to them.
4: To them,
2: yeah.
4: I really think that guy was probably a victim himself.
3: Right. People who get abused pass it along.
4: Yeah, right.
2: Yeah.
3: That's
2: what was he going through?
4: I think he was probably going through something worse.
1: And therapists have been saying for years that you should just joke about that on the radio and you get over it.
5: Yeah, Wombeck.
2: Yeah. All right.
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18: Ample sunshine expected today with daytime highs approaching 88. Easterly winds 8 to 15 miles per hour. Clear skies again tonight. Lows dip down to about 57. Daytime highs approaching 86. Tomorrow, mainly sunny skies. From the Weatherology Weather Center, I'm meteorologist Jennifer Wojcicki on Rock 95. Currently 53.
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0: say the stuff we probably shouldn't. Todd and Tyler on Rock 95. 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
1: Help me out here, because I still don't. Talk to me like I'm a five-year-old here. Explain to me why this license plate, what's this mean? It was turned down by the Tennessee Supreme Court. 69PWNEDU.
2: All right, hold on. I got to write this down.
1: I couldn't figure it out.
3: PWN.
1: 69PWNEDU.
3: The PWNED is owned. It's a viral thing. Somebody on the internet misspelled owned, and the rest of the internet adopted it. So PWNED means owned. It's a gaming term.
1: So 69 owned you.
3: Right.
1: So what's wrong with that?
3: I don't know.
1: It's not even dirty.
3: Tennessee.
1: It was revoked by the state.
3: They've got rules.
1: But what? It's not even sexual. Cause I did see some of the stuff that Tennessee turned down, and they were actually stuff I understand.
2: Okay.
1: Like cocaine, and there was cocaine with a K.
2: According to this, the lady who got the plate was a big astronomy buff, and the 69 refers to 1969, specifically the Apollo 11 moon landing.
3: Right.
1: Right.
3: You believe that?
2: That's what she said.
3: That's what she said.
1: But even then, the 69, it's a sexual thing. Owned you means nothing. It means nothing.
3: Okay, the Tennessee Department of Revenue reviews plate submissions, and here's some things that they won't let through. It's a list of things pulled straight
1: out. Actually tried to get through. These are stuff that was tried to get through.
3: No.
1: No Jews?
3: They won't allow profanity.
1: Yeah.
2: Yeah.
3: F-U-C-O-F-F. That's not allowed. Violence.
1: That means somebody tried that. That's what that means.
3: Probably.
1: That. Yeah, right.
3: Like murder, sexual activity. They cite orgy as an example. Illegal substances, cocaine. This one spelled with a K.
1: Right.
3: And racial or ethnic
1: groups.
3: Somebody
1: tried to get no Jews.
3: No Jews.
1: Yeah.
4: Whoa.
1: Oh, big Jew. I should pick a big Jew out there, man.
4: It's like crazy. Do you just want to drive around with no Jews on your license plate?
2: I think there are probably a lot of people that would.
3: Yeah. Let me read the rest of this paragraph. The case
1: freedom of speech, Nick.
3: Has also included license plates that have been okayed. Okay, these license plates have been okayed. S-H-T-U-N-O-T.
2: Oh.
3: Yeah.
2: Okay.
3: B-U-T-N-K-D.
1: Oh, S-U-N-O-T, right, yeah.
2: What was that?
3: B-U-T-N-K-D, butt naked.
2: Oh, butt naked.
1: Oh,
2: okay.
1: Yeah.
2: Gotcha.
3: 69 for fun.
1: What's the difference between that and 69 owned you?
3: I don't know.
1: Jeez. Big sexy, 69 beast, 69 pony.
3: Those all got through, apparently.
1: Somebody asked me the other day.
4: I'm surprised 69 anything went through if they rejected this pond one.
1: We had a girl the other day. Somebody emailed us the other day, said that people are still 69. Said,
3: it says there when she's trying to defend her choice here.
1: Yeah.
3: First, it was part of her phone number. And then she said she's an astronomy buff.
1: But even then, it's not dirty. 69 owned you. What? 69 for fun is more dirty than 69.
2: Yeah, if they're
1: going
2: to do that, then they have to get rid of every plate that has 69 on it.
1: Yeah,
3: I think 69 for fun sounds kind of sexual.
2: Well,
1: of course it does.
3: Earlier,
1: 69, I'm a 69 beast.
2: And much more overt than what she had.
1: Put your butthole in my face.
2: That stuck to the tape.
1: That's all one big. That's my license plate.

0: That's her license plate frame. Speaking of that,
1: yeah.
0: I'm going to give this to Nick because I don't have very good light over here.
2: Oh.
0: But
2: reach.
0: I pulled a couple of stickers off my truck on Saturday morning, so I assume they were placed there at the event on Friday night.
2: He put them on your truck?
0: Yeah, there were two of them on my truck.
2: Oh.
1: What did they say?
2: He handed me a couple of these.
0: Oh, okay.
2: I know this guy. Putting stickers on somebody's truck without asking them is...
1: A sticker?
3: Kind of were a dick move?
2: They were like
1: a bumper sticker?
2: Affixed to your truck?
0: Yeah.
2: Oh.
0: Like a one on the tailgate and one on the back window.
2: Yeah, this dude, his story was that he...
0: No, it's a guy and he's got a hat on and it's...
1: Was he at the show?
0: Something about...
1: Oh, no, the sticker. Okay.
0: What does it say?
2: He was at the show. He's a juggalo.
0: Okay. If you want to be a trans killer clown, by all means. Is that the text?
2: Yeah.
1: A trans killer.
0: Yeah.
2: I don't know what the context of that is, but this dude said that he's been to the gathering of the juggalos like 18 times.
0: Whoop, whoop.
2: And we were in talks about going. It kind of troubles me that he's the kind of guy that just puts stickers on somebody's truck.
1: He's a juggalo fan.
2: We
1: talked about going on a cruise with Metallica fans. You imagine a cruise with juggalo fans?
2: Yeah, it's from the concert I went to. They were the most like respectful.
1: Metallica's good music.
2: I'm surprised because it doesn't really line up with the way I thought juggalos acted. But
1: what?
2: Yeah.
1: What?
2: Seriously.
3: You are delusional, man.
2: No, man. It's completely dying. I think they're very misunderstood. I think the juggalos overall are a bunch of outcasts.
1: I'm not saying they're violent.
2: Just make sure everybody feels welcome because they know what it's like to be outcasts.
1: All right.
2: But yeah, he was interviewed on the Daily Show, so he said that he had a bunch of people approaching him. I think he was interviewed on the Daily Show about the gathering of the juggalos, and he had a bunch of people approaching him at the gathering, so he just made stickers to hand out to people there.
1: So is that him?
2: This is the guy.
0: That's that dude.
2: Yeah.
0: Okay.
1: So he was at the live show then?
2: Yeah. He was at the meet and greet. He was the dude in the hatchet jersey.
3: Oh, yeah. I do remember that guy.
1: Oh, yeah, okay, I remember that, too.
0: He randomly sticking...
1: He had to know Todd's truck.
0: Or did
2: he must have known that was your truck.
0: Yeah, how would you know that's
2: unless he
0: truck?
2: Was randomly...
3: A Viking sticker?
2: Gone Sasquatching or whatever?
0: I got a Viking bumper hitch.
1: Okay. I heart gay porn.
0: There's an Arizona State license plate frame up front.
1: There you go, that's pretty obvious.
3: There are signs.
1: Right.
0: Yeah, but they're...
2: You have everything you like on your truck.
0: Yeah, they're pretty subtle.
1: Yeah. Not good at events. Where you're at, Todd.
3: But yeah, but put the two together, and there's a pretty good chance.
1: Did you have a good parking spot right there in the parking, maybe that side door? Private entrance? Okay.
0: I got there 2.5 hours before the show, so otherwise, you ain't going to get anywhere near that parking lot.
1: We were talking about ducks on Jeeps, and I was in the Jim Suck's car on Friday, and he's got a cool Jeep. That's a nice car. I like that car. He's got a ton of ducks inside us because they drop them off on the bumper. That's the deal, right?
0: People just give you ducks.
3: And you're supposed to give them back to other when you see Jeeps.
1: He gives frogs in honor of his son. And he gives frogs, but he has a bunch of ducks in his car.
0: Be cool if you give an actual duck.
1: Yeah.
0: Like you just drop
1: just glue it. No, you glue it to the wind. You glue a duck's feet. Glue a duck's feet because they put them on their bumper, right? Yeah. And people walk up and grab it and put it in their car.
3: Like Todd did to that robin on his deck. It ripped its own legs off.
1: Oh, that's right. They glue a duck's feet.
3: Poor robin.
1: To the Jeep's bumper.
0: No, I just throw them inside.
1: Yeah. but the cars are locked. A lot of Jeeps are locked.
0: Sometimes they're not.
1: Not this time of year they're locked.
3: A lot of Jeeps, they don't even have doors.
1: I know that. But I see that they put them on their bumper when they walk out and they see them and they take them, put them inside their car and put them on the
0: Are they the traditional the yellow? Nick,
1: Jim Sucks has a bunch of them on there.
0: Rubber duckies?
1: Little small ducks, yeah.
3: Yeah, and it's to the point now where when we talked about this a couple weeks ago, you can go on Amazon and just buy like a 50 count box of assorted rubber duckies that you can keep in your Jeep and put on somebody's other Jeep and then they can give you one.
2: Yeah.
1: Whatever, man.
2: I think it's kind of dumb. I don't think it's a good...
1: It's kind of dumb. And juggalos are sticking stickers in the guy's face on the car.
2: I don't condone these
1: Jeep people, they're trying to spread the love.
2: I don't think it looks... Like, Jeeps look cool, but I don't think they look cool with a bunch of little rubber duckies lined up across the
1: front. I'll tell Jim Sucks that because he's got some rubber duckies on his dashboard of his Jeep.
3: Remember, he's armed.
1: And he's got a manly Jeep, too. It's nice. I like
2: that. Andy Sucks.
1: Yeah.
2: So I'm sure he would be into this.
1: What do they do with the Focus? By the way, did you sell any Focus stuff the other
2: night?
1: Oh, really?
0: Really?
1: Okay.
2: Sure did. I think I need to take the rest of them, and there's not many left. I kind of just want to drill holes in them and sell them as Christmas ornaments. Somebody was going to put theirs on their tree.
1: Oh,
2: so
1: okay.
2: Like, will you write something Christmassy? And I was like, I didn't know what to put, so I wrote. He has risen for Easter, so I just wrote, he is born. We'll have that on
3: Happy
2: tree.
3: Birthday, yeah. Jesus.
1: Yeah, right. They should do that. Do focus people wave at each other, Nick?
2: No, okay. They're just trying
1: they're just
2: to.
1: Kind of shy. They're kind of embarrassed.
2: Trying to hold it together for another day.
3: They don't have time to pay attention right. to anybody else. They're just working on themselves.
1: Just trying to hold it together. Hey, hold it. People wave. They just wave, roll their window down. Hey, hang in there.
2: Right.
1: That's what your focus people say
2: I
1: to each other.
2: I guess we got this.
1: Hang in there.
3: We watch your blind spot.
1: It's a brighter day. The sun will come up tomorrow.
2: Like it or not.
0: Are there other vehicles that have that kind of brotherhood?
3: I mean, motorcycles.
0: Yeah.
3: Guys that ride, they got the motorcycle wave, the wave.
0: Yeah. There was a Corvette wave at one time, if I recall.
1: I think if you see, when you have a car, you start seeing your car. Sure. That's an obvious one, but not necessarily a wave to everybody. What are you waving to me for?
2: And Gary Curtis has said that they're Bronco drivers would be like, hey.
1: All the new Bronco guys? Yeah, they're everywhere.
3: And I think Mustang drivers have a thing where they all drive like a-holes.
1: All Mustang. So you probably the Mustang guy, huh?
3: It just seems like every time I see a Mustang in traffic, the guy's old driving school, like an a-hole.
1: Old school or new one?
3: No, there's no newer ones.
1: Okay.
3: You know. Okay.
1: Curtis does the Bronco nod. Yeah, that's nice. I like that. I like those Broncos. They're pretty nice, too. He's got one of those.
2: This Jeep thing has to be the best thing to happen to the rubber ducky industry ever.
3: Since Bert and Ernie?
2: Since
1: bathtubs, right.
2: Yeah, or since that song came out.
1: Right. Yeah, rubber ducky.
0: Don't they have little rubber ducky races all over the country for some cause?
3: Yeah, I think so.
1: The rubber ducky was always at fairs. You pick it up, the number on the bottom, you win something. Remember that?
0: But I've seen events where you put a number on the bottom of your rubber ducky, and then you drop it in the river. And then you run down to the end of...
1: Yeah, they do that.
0: Wherever the finish line is.
1: They do that. They drop thousands of them in the river and they float down.
3: Chicago River.
1: Chicago does that.
3: The Chicago Ducky Derby.
1: Right.
3: It's a fundraiser for Special Olympics. Yeah, they've literally got dump trucks full of these things up and they just dump them into the river.
1: Yeah, come on back.
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17: Ample sunshine expected today with daytime highs approaching 88. Easterly winds 8 to 15 miles per hour. Clear skies again tonight. Lows dip down to about 57. Daytime highs approaching 86. Tomorrow, mainly sunny skies. From the Weatherology Weather Center, I'm meteorologist Jennifer Wojcicki on Rock 95. Currently 53.
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3: I'm looking at this girl here who's a 35-year-old virgin. She's a 35-year-old Maine woman who's never had sex and frequently mocked for her virgin status. Well, how do you frequently mock? Did you you had to tell the world you're a virgin?
4: Yeah. Online and announce it, and then people mock you?
3: I never once felt ashamed about being a virgin, having limited sexual experience, and I've always been open about it, even as a teenager. When's the point? Now, granted, 35 is still young, but when's the point if you stay a virgin for a long, long time, doesn't it just dry up a little bit?
4: Yeah, use it or lose it.
3: Yeah,
4: theory.
3: Yeah, yeah. I don't know if does she have any toys? Yeah.
5: You would think.
3: Is she looking for just the perfect guy? That ain't gonna happen. Everybody's got issues, man.
6: At this point, don't you assume anybody who's still a virgin that late into life has a variety of other things that they can use for that, even if they're not doing it with another human.
3: Yeah, but another human's better, though.
6: Yeah, absolutely. But I mean,
3: Lauren Harkins, her name is, and she's blonde. She's pretty. Nothing bad about that. For me, intimacy has always been something meaningful, not something to rush through or keep up with someone. Whatever. You're waiting too long. You know. Oh, she's sucking on a straw like she knows what she's doing. She's got a big latte there. She's sucking on.
4: And then the other one, she's riding a horse. So.
3: Is she? Yeah, maybe. Oh, she's getting off on the horse.
4: maybe she gets stimulated that way.
3: I mean, the horse is a Sibian, right? Okay.
6: We assume dudes that are virgins that late into life are just tugging it constantly.
3: Oh, right.
6: Don't you assume that women that are taking care of themselves.
3: She's mashing the bean.
6: Yeah.
4: She's only now approaching that readiness.
6: What, to have sex?
4: Yeah, it would seem.
3: Her hymen was busted on that horse years ago.
5: Yeah.
3: That's what she says here. My hymen was busted on that horse years ago. No, I didn't say. She didn't say that.
4: He's waiting for the right connection, not grasping for the first one. Well, you got to do a little grasping.
3: Yeah.
4: You know, that's how you eventually find one.
3: Right. What? Yeah. Yeah, she's cute. Yeah, but she's got issues. You know, if you want to be the first one.
6: Yeah, that might get...
3: No.
6: She might be a stage 5 clinger.
3: Right.
6: At least to the first guy she has sex with.
3: Yeah. Yeah. She says she usually fails to in predictable categories, claiming that all people think she's lying or she's... attention-seeking, narcissistic, you name it. Well, yeah, well, if you're out there just online talking about it, yeah, you're attention-seeking.
4: Yeah, if you're revealing that you're a 35-year-old virgin, because nobody's asking you,
6: but
4: she's volunteering that information.
3: We even know, I mean, even guys in the band get laid eventually. You guys all got laid eventually. So, yeah.
5: It takes longer.
3: Yeah, but not 35.
5: No.
3: Yeah. You just shed the scarf from the Boy Scouts, threw away their saxophone, from the band, and the band outfit, too, right? Yeah.
6: Well, you don't wear the marching band outfit just around the hallways.
3: Yeah.
6: I mean...
3: No, I know that. I know that.
4: But Rugby North Dakota never had a budget for band outfits.
3: Which is crazy, Todd, because really? In the 70s, every band had huge outfits,
4: you,
3: man.
4: You had to go out and buy your white shirt and your black pants, but, you know, is that an outfit?
3: No, it ain't the old school band outfits. I mean, those things were crazy. And they still, the one, colleges still have really, really cool band outfits. But you're right, a lot of high schools aren't paying for those anymore. To me, it's like stupid because the band should look like a band. You know, the old school outfits, the hats, the huge hats sometimes.
4: With the big feather plume.
6: Yeah. You didn't have uniforms for marching band, Todd?
4: No.
6: Nothing?
3: No. And that's weird, Puss, for the 70s, everybody had uniforms.
5: That is weird.
3: Nowadays, you do see sometimes just polo shirts.
6: I mean, I went to a podunk school, but at least we did have band uniforms for marching band.
3: But I see that. I saw that at big schools sometimes that the bands would just wear polos and pants. That sucks. Give the band a uniform.
5: That stench follows you.
3: Yeah, yeah, it's not.
6: There's a certain look when you're
3: marching. It's cool, but when you're walking down by the when you're walking down to get a hot dog during the game,
5: it's
3: you look
5: never
3: like
5: really
3: idiot.
5: Cool.
3: No, Yeah, you're right, Nick. You're right, Nick.
6: But when you're out on the field marching the show, I mean,
3: that's where it looks good.
6: That's how you're supposed to look.
3: Yeah, that's where it looks
6: you
3: good.
6: You know?
3: All right, all right.
4: Well, they really marched in the homecoming day parade.
3: Didn't you march at halftime at every football game?
4: No, because I was a radio guy.
3: Oh, I mean the band. The band did, right?
4: Yeah. No, they were just a pep band and just sat in the stands. I don't recall them getting out on the field and marching. I could be wrong.
6: Well, that would make more sense. If you didn't have a marching band doing a marching show, then I guess you don't need the uniform.
4: Right, you just had the pep band and they played the pep band songs that you played back then. Mm-hmm. You played China Grove and you played The Horse.
3: I love that song. Who's this?
6: Another band geek. Drummer.
3: Oh, Joe? Oh,
6: yeah.
4: Guy who was actually able to translate his musical talent into money.
3: And a band, right?
4: What's up, Joe?
7: Hey, good morning.
3: Hey. Good morning, Joe.
7: I was calling about the band outfit. For me, that was like a chick magnet thing.
4: Different, because you're a talented musician.
3: No, he's
6: a drummer.
7: I ended up being the drum major, so I had the big, tall beaver fur hat, the winglets.
3: Did you run out with that big high step thing, too?
7: Yeah, the mace and the big high step, yeah. I did it one time when the other guy ran out and fell on his ass, but I never did that. There are photos out there, I'll say that. There are photos of me wearing it.
3: No, I would pay to see in 1978 you prancing out there, because that's what that looks like. Prancing out there with your big stick.
7: Yeah, well, you either go big or don't go at all when you're doing that.
3: Joe, you're a tall guy, and you're an athlete. Why didn't you play football? Oh, you were a swimmer. That's right. You were a pussy. I forgot about that.
7: Yeah. Mom would not let me play football.
3: Oh, really? Oh, so I was right. You were.
7: Yeah, all her brothers were had knee problems, and she didn't want me to have knee problems. So we just beat the hell out of each other in neighborhood football games.
3: There you go. She didn't want you to have knee problems. I love that.
5: Yep. Like the water boy.
3: He was a drum major. Uh-oh. Did you guys have a drum major?
7: The whole nine yards, yeah.
3: Did that guy get laid more, Nick, than the sax guy, the drum major?
5: I don't think so, because I think that guy was deeply closeted.
6: Your dad?
7: Well, eventually Michael Jackson stole my look. So.
3: Thanks, Joe. Appreciate it, brother.
7: Yeah. All right. See ya.
3: Deeply closeted. Yeah.
6: See, that high step move is a risky move in those band shoes, because they're kind of smooth soles.
3: Those college guys, they go out there, they freak. They're athletes. Oh, yeah. They run there like that. That's pretty cool. All right.
6: Well, I forget.
3: You guys here for some reason.
6: I think it was the Michigan-Ohio State game. They had the combined Michigan and Ohio State bands out there to play the national anthem before the game. They said it was something like 550 people out on the field for that thing. Oh, man. Those bands are huge.
4: Did Joe dot the I? Because I think the high school he went to has an I in it. I don't know if they had that formation.
3: Oh, West Side, yeah.
4: West Side.
3: It does have an I in there. I can think about that for a second.
6: That's a pretty long word to spell out on the field.
4: Yeah.
6: Ohio's a little bit shorter.
3: Yeah.
4: And it's rounded both ends and high in the middle.
6: True.
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18: Ample sunshine expected today with daytime highs approaching 88. Easterly winds 8 to 15 miles per hour. Clear skies again tonight. Lows dip down to about 57. Daytime highs approaching 86. Tomorrow, mainly clear skies. From the Weatherology Weather Center, I'm meteorologist Jennifer Wojcicki on Rock 95. Right now, 54.
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0: further level. So I could I yelled and screamed and telling him why it wasn't coming on further level.
1: It's not just a morning show. It's therapy with distortion pedals. Todd and Tyler.

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1: Josh Wolf and his son Jacob Wolf, who's
2: a comic. He's a grown-up comic now.
3: That's right.
1: He's got chops.
2: He's been on stage so much the last few years.
1: Yeah.
2: He could go out without that mushroom head.
3: I'd be offended if that wasn't true.
1: Todd's got a question about a trip he's got coming up.
4: I saw a clip of you, and I want to address the clip,
3: yeah,
4: too.
3: Yeah, sure.
4: But first, you've been to New Zealand, because you mentioned it in this clip.
3: Yeah.
4: Were you able to obtain weed in New Zealand? I'm concerned about this.
3: I was able to obtain weed. I didn't go looking. It comes to me.
1: You're on stage.
3: Yeah.
1: Right.
3: So yeah. I can't talk about how easy it is to find, but it was plentiful, but it varied wildly in how good it was.
5: That's the big one.
4: Oh.
3: Yeah. It was, you remember the weed that we smoked growing up?
4: Yeah.
1: Oh yeah.
3: It went from that where you're just like, okay, I have a headache, but I don't. Right. I'm not really.
5: Yeah.
3: I just smoked these 7 joints, and I'm not high.
5: Yeah.
3: Right. To the weed now, where you're like 2 hits, and you're like, am I under a bridge right now? Like how?
5: Yeah. I was.
3: It
5: was
3: so pretty, it varies.
5: I was pretty stunned. But I would say it was.
1: But medical
5: in Australia.
1: Medical's legal in New Zealand, right?
5: I think in Australia it is.
3: Yeah.
5: I don't think in New Zealand it is.
4: Yeah, I was not legal at all in any way, shape, or
5: in
4: form.
5: Certain,
4: yeah.
5: In certain
4: Zealand.
5: States now and counties in Australia, it's medically. Like Adelaide, where we were, was. Like a lot more people had access to it. But New Zealand, I think, is a little more strict on that.
1: Well, that's
5: than
1: where Todd's going here.
5: Australia. Yeah.
3: I have to tell you, the wild thing that I found is no matter what I talk about on stage, it ends up in my meet and greet lines.
1: Okay.
3: So I've really figured out, well, if I talk about weed and mushrooms, people are going to show up with them. You know?
4: I've noticed that.
3: So I'm like, yeah, this is really smart, you know? And so people showed up when we were in Michigan.
5: Dude.
3: How about we were in Seattle and a guy showed up with a pound of weed.
5: Wow.
4: A pound.
1: This is Tommy Chong stuff right there, man.
3: He showed up with a pound of weed.
1: A pound.
5: You tried to leave it.
3: Well, when we were trying to decide how to get home.
1: Yeah.
3: Like I was like, okay, here's.
1: You don't take a pound of weed on a plane, do you?
3: Yeah, we did.
5: Of course you do. How else do you get it home?
3: But
5: how else can I get it back?
3: Here was my theory. If I get arrested with a pound of weed, it might be the best thing that ever happened in my career.
1: Yeah.
3: And if I don't get arrested, well, then I get a pound of weed. So that's that's a win-win, you know?
1: All right.
3: So we did.
1: Did you look into a pound of weed on a plane? What would that cost? What would that be?
5: Dog, that is a federal crime. That is federal prison.
4: Right. Even if it's legal in Washington and legal where you're going in
3: doesn't
4: California.
3: Matter. Doesn't matter.
4: The airport federally, is federal property, so you're committing a federal crime.
1: Yeah. How'd you pack it?
5: Well, we also left out a little detail. He brought the pound in 2 separate Pelican cases.
3: Locked
5: Pelican cases. Dude, when he walked into the green room, I was like, oh, this is where I die. Cool.
1: Okay.
5: Great. This is scary.
3: And there was no, here's the best thing about the Pelican case, because he packed it with foam. There was no smell. You know, a pound of weed, especially this weed now, smells.
1: Mm-hmm.
3: So I was like,
5: airtight Pelican cases. Before we left, I go, any chance you got padlocks? And he goes, brother, I brought you a pound of weed in Pelican cases. Of course I have padlocks. I was like, my man.
1: Did he just do it because he likes your comedy? I'll give you a pound of weed for free?
5: Yeah.
3: I have to tell you, people give me gifts, I'm never like, why are you giving this to me?
1: I know. But a pound of weed is a hell of a gift.
5: Yeah, he has his own company. By the way, of this was legal. He legally runs his own business.
4: Are you
5: in
4: allowed
5: Washington
4: to
5: State.
4: Be in possession of 1 pound of marijuana, even in Washington State?
3: I want to tell you, you're asking the wrong guy.
4: Yeah, okay.
5: I can tell you right now. No, you are not allowed to legally possess.
3: I do know where a pound of weed is legal, and that's my house. So,
5: bingo.
3: It's legal there.
5: Yeah.
4: The other New Zealand question I had, and I'm a little scared about this, is did you drive at all?
3: I did not drive because one time I got in a cab the first time, and we were driving, he was taking a left, and I was in the back seat. I screamed. Because I was like,
4: he was on the wrong side of the road.
3: Yeah. And when I screamed, it's like he screamed. So he was like, what's wrong? And I was like, I'm sorry, I'm not used to driving
1: on that side of the road.
3: On this side of the road. Yeah. Yeah. I thought, oh, this dude is drunk, you know.
5: But, which, by the way, could have still been possible.
3: Yeah, but he was on the right side of the road. But what part of New Zealand are you going to?
4: We will end up in outside of Christchurch.
3: Christchurch is beautiful.
5: Gorgeous.
4: Yeah.
3: It's one of my favorite countries. I honestly, you know, people have asked me if you ever moved, where would you go? And I think it would either be Australia or New Zealand. I love both of those countries.
1: Did when you first went down there, did they know who you were?
5: Yeah.
1: I know people know you everywhere now because it's social media and everything and you're touring. But
3: when we booked Australia, the bookers kept saying, hey, we're going to have to move venues. We're going to have to, and so we ended up
1: venues.
3: In Brisbane. We ended up in this 1,000-seat place.
1: Oh, cool.
3: And they were like, do you want to do a second show? And I said, I don't think so. Mm-hmm. I honestly was just like, how am I going to fill two of these in a place that I've never been in such a small country? But that first show sold, and there were people in line for a second show when we went out. And I was like, there's no second show, everybody.
5: It was people who bought tickets, but they didn't get the email that the venue had been changed.
3: Ah.
5: So they showed up after the show and were like, we had no idea. And they still waited for a meet and greet. And then they came and saw us again this next year, and we comped all their tickets.
1: Cool.
3: Yeah. Australia, like, we had to go bigger venue.
1: Now, there's a lot of drunks down there. There's drunks everywhere. Were they fun drunks?
5: Yes.
1: At your shows. Like, there's no angry Tom Segura's wanting to kick your ass.
3: But they definitely, they drink in a way that I couldn't possibly imagine. They are professionals.
5: Dude.
3: Professionals.
1: Volume-wise, right?
4: In a way they couldn't possibly
3: imagine. That's right. That's right.
4: No.
3: They asked me to do a shoey at one of the shows.
4: Which is?
1: What's a shoey?
3: Which is you pour drinks into your shoe and then you drink
1: Your own shoe?
3: Yes, your own shoe.
1: Better than somebody
3: else's shoe, dude.
1: What kind of shoes do you have on, though?
3: Luckily, I had just bought those shoes and socks that day.
1: Oh, okay, good.
3: Yeah.
1: Were they boots?
4: Drinking out of a fresh shoe.
3: Yeah, fresh shoe. It was a fresh shoe.
5: Yeah.
3: I'm not a very animal. Fresh. You know?
4: Now, the clip that I saw, you were mentioning in New Zealand, you were also thinking about fighting a bighorn sheep. You thought you could take a bighorn sheep.
5: Thank you for bringing this up.
4: I don't know. Has anyone else here seen a bighorn sheep, been close up? I'm sure.
1: Not close up. I saw on the side of a hill.
3: We just drove past one in Bozeman, Montana, a few weeks ago.
4: Now, they're a little smaller than you think they would be.
3: Yeah, that's what I'm saying.
5: I disagree. I think they're bigger than you guys think they are.
1: One of those things we saw in Nevada.
3: Those are big. Those could be bighorn sheep.
1: Yeah, they are. Yeah, yeah.
5: They're like rams, guys. They're rams.
1: I know. Yeah, they were big.
3: Here's my theory.
4: Is that what you saw? Was the curly horns?
5: Title? Yes.
3: Yeah.
1: I saw them over by. We were over towards the dam,
5: the Hoover Dam.
1: And Josh lives in Vegas now. You both do. So yeah, I know they're bighorn sheep. I saw them. I went there to see the place.
4: Because I've gotten to about. You know, 5 or 10 yards away from a group of them, and two of them started snorting, and I thought they were going to throw down, like, you know, butt heads, like you see in the nature films, and they didn't do that. But my buddy has seen that elk hunting in southwestern Colorado, and he said the sound they make when those horns collide.
1: Well, I assume you were high if you thought you could beat one up, right?
3: Well, here's my theory.
5: By the way, a great assumption.
3: Here's my
5: very good assumption.
3: It feels like they don't have a lot of different moves. They just have the straight run at you. So if I can time it and leap over him and land on his back, wrestle him down.
5: Wait,
3: you know they do it in the rodeo. So I figure if
1: not
3: I can
1: big horn sheep, they don't.
5: Thank you. Thank you.
4: Because the big ones can get up to about 300 pounds.
3: Yeah, but they don't jump. Do
5: brother,
3: they?
4: Are you sure?
5: No.
3: Thank you.
4: Have you not seen them navigate the side of a mountain?
5: Thank you.
4: Their balance is incredible.
5: Thank you.
1: You're trying to save your dad, right?
4: Right.
5: You know how much Animal Planet I watched growing up, dude? Oh, my God.
3: I've never seen them navigate the side of a mountain.
4: Oh, it's incredible.
5: But with their face, dude, they do it.
3: Like, but I just want to let you know, I'm not the side of a mountain.
4: I definitely need home field advantage.
3: I move.
4: You need a flat surface.
3: Or water.
5: Or water is what he said.
3: My theory is that I'll lead him to water, but that seems harder than...
1: Well, first of all, how'd this come up a conversation? Obviously drugs, right?
3: No. We were driving in New Zealand.
1: All right.
3: And somehow bighorn sheep got brought up, and I was like, I think I could probably take one of those. And he said
5: The dumbest thing I've ever heard him say.
3: He said no.
1: Wombeck.
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11: 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Kickin' the Country is back June 10th through the 13th. 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Guitar screaming, crowd roaring, no easing into it. 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
2: Ample sunshine expected today with daytime highs approaching 88. Easterly winds 8 to 15 miles per hour. Clear skies again tonight. Lows dip down to about 57. Daytime highs approaching 86. Tomorrow, mainly clear skies. From the Weatherology Weather Center, I'm meteorologist Jennifer Wojcicki on Rock 95. Right now, 54.
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2: I got to read this for you, Josh.
3: Okay.
2: The same name, Steve. I probably read 4 books in my entire adult life that weren't children's books that I had to read to my kids and now grandkids. After hearing Josh talk about his book on your show.
4: I think this is a different Josh.
2: Oh, no, this is Josh Blue.
3: Josh Blue? That's so funny, by the way. He and I do have a lot of similar...
5: Not at all.
2: I don't remember you writing
5: both good,
2: a book.
5: Both great
3: I did
5: guys.
3: Write a book.
6: He did write a book, though. That's why this was actually off on the right start, because he did write a book. But
2: you didn't correct him in your response, Puss.
4: I knew who he was. I figured out who he was talking about.
2: Okay.
4: Yeah, because Josh Blue was here earlier this summer, and he was talking about a book.
5: Josh Wolf, what's your book?
3: It's called...
6: It Takes...
3: It Takes Balls. Dating Single... what is it called?
6: Oh, my God.
3: I forget what it's called. It's called It Takes Balls. Dating Single Moms and Other Stories from an Unprepared Single Dad.
5: Got it.
2: All right. Steve, you should read that one, too.
7: Yeah. Totally.
3: Yeah, but I don't even know if that's actually the title. Is that weird that I don't know the title of my own?
5: Yes, it is weird.
2: Yeah,
5: it is weird.
3: Yeah.
5: Okay, the guy jumps in with the rhino.
2: Okay, yeah.
3: Oh, he jumps in with the rhino.
2: Your buddy's in the cage with the rhino now.
3: So, we understand zoos. It's a cement wall. It's not like he is climbing down a ladder. He's walking towards the rhino, and at times he's turning his back to the rhino and walking backwards, looking at me, mocking me.
2: Is it something takes some effort to scale the wall?
5: And where's
3: to get down?
2: To get in.
3: It's an 8-foot wall, okay. And he's maybe 4'2".
6: Yeah,
5: on they aren't day. Monkeys, so the rhino's not climbing the wall, right. Todd. But was there security? Assault?
3: So it was like
6: the 90s.
3: It was the end of the day at a very hot summer day in San Antonio.
5: Right.
3: There probably was, but it's a zoo. There's not security every spot.
5: Everywhere, right.
3: And he drops in, and he's mocking me, and, and he's about halfway in the pen, and I actually thought to my, I started to question myself. I was like, do I not know what rhinos do? Like, have I been wrong this whole time? Because the rhino's just behind the little fence. It's like a little wooden fence.
5: Yeah.
3: He probably goes 10 more feet, and the rhino let out a noise. I've never heard any noise like that before. Just this deep, just grunt. And my buddy turned to run back. And when he turned and I looked at him, I was like, oh, that's what real fear looks like. You know what I mean? I had never seen fear before. But that was a mixture between I got to get out of here and I've made a huge mistaken error in judgment. And he starts to just sprint. And the rhino turns around because it had to turn around to get out of the pen. Rhinos are faster than I thought they were. and those little legs were moving, dude. And I'm not talking about my friends. I'm talking about the rhinos, you know. And he's sprinting. And basically it's one of those walls where he's going to have to run and put a foot up because there's no like steps. You know, run and put a foot up and try. And have, you know, try to grab the top of the wall the same way he got down.
5: Right.
3: So I'm watching them. I'm watching this rhino and I'm watching him. And I was like, oh, this is going to be close. You know, I'm either going to have a great story or I'm going to have to think of a great explanation for his family, you know, and I'm going to have to leave the idea.
5: 40 bucks is the explanation.
3: I'm going to have to leave the 40 bucks out of there because, you know, I don't want.
5: Yeah.
3: And he runs and I have my arms over the side so he can grab my. He runs, he jumps, and we both, between him pushing with his leg and me pulling, we lift him out.
5: Whoa.
3: And the rhino, this is how close it was, and rhinos apparently don't stop on a dime. Like bulls slid into the wall. It was so close. And he was laying on the ground, just breathing. He knew how close he was to death. I was laughing so hard. I couldn't believe what I had just saw.
6: Insane.
3: And we're walking out of the zoo. Hadn't said a word. He was just catching his breath. And he looked at me and he goes, "No, hippo, not rhino." I go, "No, dude, not hippo either."
5: No.
3: Wrong choice. Wrong choice on hippo.
6: I think hippo's worse than rhino. Like,
3: yeah, but early in the 90s, we hadn't seen all the hippo videos.
5: No.
3: So we just assumed they were these
5: slow things, right?
3: Yeah. So we didn't know they chased you underwater at 40 miles an hour.
5: So Josh,
2: people die by hippo
3: in
2: Africa than
3: I'd
2: any other animal.
3: I'd rather see hippo week than shark week at this point.
6: Yeah. Dude, hippos are ridiculous. Right? Like,
5: but here's the deal, Josh. You almost saw your buddy get killed by a wild animal, and then 30 years later, you still think you could take on a bighorn sheep.
6: Thank you. Are you comparing bighorn sheep to rhino?
5: No, dude, either one could kill you.
6: Have you seen the video of, like, it's on a farm? And it's a bighorn sheep and a bull going at each other.
3: Yeah.
6: And they go head to head, and the sheep knocks the bull out constantly.
3: Let me just say,
6: out
3: again,
6: cold.
3: Both not great with lateral movement.
6: You're not quick enough to dodge a bighorn sheep.
5: You think you can parkour over the sheep, right?
3: I'm going to parkour the sheep. I'm going to land. I'm going to get on its back. I'm going to wrestle it down.
6: What do you think you are, Johnny Bravo? Like, what is happening over here?
5: Why don't we do a pay-per-view for that, Joe?
6: Dude, I would pay so much money to set that up for you guys.
5: I think the country would, too.
6: Oh, my God.
5: Especially that guy that saw you get kicked. You kicked out last night.
6: Man versus bighorn sheep.
2: I have dialed up the grunt of a rhino.
3: Oh, let's hear.
5: Yep, let's hear that.
2: Ready to go?
3: Yeah. Yep. That was it.
6: Yep.
3: Yeah.
6: I'm good. I'm good on that.
3: Yep.
6: That sounds.
5: Whoa,
6: angry.
5: That's not good.
3: Not from 10 feet away. That's not good. Ow.
6: That sounds angry.
3: Dude,
6: it sounds like a tiger.
5: Is that how that woman sounded licking that guy's neck last night?
3: Yeah, that is crazy.
6: The fact that she was married to somebody else.
5: And then left him for this guy.
3: Well, dude, just for the night, apparently.
6: I would have sat and talked to them the entire night had I known all that. I'd have been like, you guys, let's do a Q&A with YouTube. Come on up here. I have some questions for you guys.
2: Yeah, they were married, but not to each other.
3: Indianapolis, there was a people in the front row, and I was talking to them, and I go, who's got kids? And they both raised their hand. And so I said to the woman, I go, How many kids you got? Meaning I thought they meant the two of them.
5: Right.
3: And she goes, I got three. And he goes, I got two. I go, oh. I go, you guys are married? And he goes, yeah, we're married, just to different people.
5: Whoa.
3: And I go, oh. And I thought it was going to be like, oh, but we're both separated. And I go, but you're both separated.
5: Right.
3: And that's what you mean. He goes, no. And the whole crowd was like, what?
5: What?
3: And he said, I go, dude, don't you feel nervous admitting that in front of a crowd full of people? And he turned around and he goes, I don't know any of these people. And then from the back of the room in the darkness, somebody screamed, I know you, Mark.
5: Whoa.
3: Oh, because he lived 45 minutes away. He didn't think anybody who knew was going to be at the show with this married woman.
6: Oh, that's so cool.
3: And it was crazy. I was like, Mark, you better get all the sex in tonight because it's over.
6: It's over for you, brother.
3: Yeah, brother.
6: Yeah, if you have a different account, I would start switching that stuff around. Aura.
5: Oh,
6: yeah.
5: Big time.
6: Yeah,
5: I
6: know you, Mark.
3: I put that clip online. That was like, it was such a crazy moment. There was a pause and then a and then the look on their faces was so priceless.
5: Well, first of all, even somebody did not. Yeah, if they went, you could put it online anyway and busted them.
3: Yeah,
5: you
3: know? I put it online.
5: You could have been like Coldplay.
3: But here's the thing, but hilarious. I didn't. That's so funny. I didn't show either their faces.
5: Nice.
3: I'm not the TV show cheaters. I'm not.
6: He's never been a gotcha guy. Like they'll just show up, but he's not going to go into it intentionally looking for a gotcha moment.
2: Get an update on the couple of us having an affair?
3: I did not. They never reached out to me. I'm sure there wasn't a big thank you card in the mail for that one.
6: Well, I mean, maybe from the wife and or the husband that we're being cheated on.
2: Maybe.
6: Maybe they'll show up and be like, hey, do you remember this happened? Well, we'll be in Indy this next year. So.
5: Doesn't it take balls to sit in the front row, too?
6: Crazy. It's a crazy.
5: No matter who the comedian is, somebody's going to, how are you guys doing? Blah, blah, blah.
3: Yeah, it's, or just don't offer up the information.
5: Right? Well, that's true, too.
6: Because, or just lie. Just lie. You have three, you have two, you're separated. Just lie. Just say yes. Like, you're already out on the date
7: together.
6: They
7: were proud of
3: She was proud.
5: They were
3: home thought he was so cool.
5: Right, yeah.
3: He thought he was going to be funny and be so cool that, we're married, but none of you know me. So blah.
6: Do you know one time, I was on this show called Chelsea Lately for years.
5: Yep, of course.
3: And so one time I was doing a cleanse.
5: Okay.
3: And it was supposed to cleanse all the organs and everything. And I got to her show and something was coming out of my organs or body where I felt like I had just taken two hits of Molly. And it hits me right before I go on the round table. And at one point she looked at me and she goes, are you high? And I was like, so high. I can't believe it right now. And she goes, what happened? I told her. And so if you watch, you can't find the round tables anywhere. Right. But the whole time, I was just sitting like, remember the Muppets, Beaker?
5: Who are you with?
6: It's so funny.
3: I was just wide-eyed.
5: Is it Coy? Who's sitting with you, Coy or TJ?
3: I forget who was with me, but thank God they were carrying the show because I don't, I think maybe I said it, might have said this once.
6: Meep.
3: I think I might have said meep once.
2: You don't know what intoxicated you?
3: No, I think something was coming out of my organs. That just was like, there was so much stored in that when I was cleansing the body,
4: came out. It was resin.
6: It was resin.
3: Yeah. Great. By the way, it was pretty great. A surprise high. You don't get those very often. It's when you forget you took an edible and you're like, why do I?
5: You forget you took an edible.
3: Oh, that's right.
5: Come on back.
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1: Did we tease something there? Where were we at with the stories? Do you remember?
2: I think we finished the rhino story.
1: No, we did the rhino story.
2: Yeah. I have to tell you guys, you know, I live in Vegas now.
1: Oh, is that married one thing? But go ahead.
2: You're in Vegas. Yeah. I live in Vegas now. And
1: do you live outside of Vegas?
2: Oh, yeah. Nobody
1: Henderson?
2: Lives,
1: what?
2: Yeah, Henderson. Got Nobody it. Lives on the... It's Vegas.
1: I know that.
2: It's the quietest place I've ever lived.
3: It's awesome. Have Henderson's you gone down cool. to the dam and tried to wrestle the bighorn sheep?
2: Not yeah. yet.
3: You can, I understand.
2: Yeah, but I mean, don't challenge me, you know? I'm ready to go.
4: I will challenge you.
3: You know what I think you could take is one of those wild burros out in the mountains.
2: I could definitely take a burro.
3: They're not that big.
2: Also, I like my chance against a bird.
4: What kind of bird?
2: I'll choke... smaller than a pelican, but
4: because I got you losing to an eagle for sure.
2: Yeah. But also, an eagle comes, I'm running away, jazz hands.
1: Well,
2: in
1: that
2: the
1: could
2: air.
1: Be. You could go down to a local casino. They could put the odds up there. Josh Wolf gets all these different animals, and you place some money on that.
2: I think we should do it in the sphere.
1: Yeah, let's do that. Yeah.
3: Why don't you think you could take an eagle?
2: Huh?
3: I don't think they're that big.
2: Yeah.
4: A bald eagle?
3: I mean,
4: can someone Google the wingspan of a bald eagle for me and then their talons?
3: To a human.
4: Nah, I think their wingspans are like 8 feet. Yeah, I think they're like a giant, they're giant birds.
5: Six to 7.5 feet.
4: Yeah, that's pretty large.
3: What do they weigh?
4: And what are the size of the talons? What are the size of the claws?
2: But wait a second. You're judging it by its wingspan? Wings are just feathers. I'll break one of those things off. Are you kidding me? I like
1: what
2: my odds.
1: What the hell?
4: Size of
1: time,
4: talons?
1: When's the last time you actually had a fight with a human?
4: Thank you. Dude, what is happening here? By the way, the answer is me. And that was 2 years ago. Yeah. And he lost that fight. Okay?
2: That's true.
1: That's true.
2: Yeah, that's true.
4: So size of the claws?
2: What's your wingspan?
4: Like 6.5 feet? 2 inches? That's... And there's what, 8 of them? Yeah, I'm out.
2: I'm not saying I'm coming out unscathed.
4: You're not coming out of it.
5: I think the beak is to be feared too.
4: Thank you.
5: Yeah, the beak looks pretty sharp.
2: By the way, you've said that to your girlfriend before.
4: The beak is to be feared. I just so you know.
3: Where I think Josh has the advantage. The eagle only weighs about 15 pounds.
2: Thank you.
3: A big eagle.
2: Thank you.
3: Weighs 15 pounds.
2: Thank you.
3: There's not much to the bird.
2: No.
4: I feel
3: light,
4: like
3: and that's
4: only
3: why they can fly.
2: Thank you very much.
4: Thinking about this.
5: It's going to be pretty quick.
2: You think I have a better chance against the eagle or the sheep?
4: Neither? Can I pick none?
1: Yeah.
4: I don't think you have a good chance against either of them.
2: Oh, I do.
4: The eagle can attack and then leave. And then attack and then leave.
1: Too, right?
4: And you're talking about agility that a sheep doesn't have? The bird has.
2: He's
1: right about that.
2: I can see the bird coming.
4: Good luck dodging it. A peregrine falcon flies 200 miles an hour. Eagles don't fly slow.
1: So I see a lot of where your conversations go between you two.
4: Eagles don't fly slow.
2: Wait a second. What'd you call it?
4: A peregrine falcon.
2: That is not a thing.
4: Somebody Google it.
2: Peregrine?
3: It's the fastest animal on Earth.
4: It flies 200 miles an hour.
1: Yeah. I want to ask you this question. All of us here, Pusta has a daughter. All of us have sons. And my son's 21 now. And Nick's got an older son. Yeah. Todd's got really older sons. Do you guys ever...
4: By the way, you didn't need to Google it. I
5: 240
4: it was...
5: miles an hour.
4: Thank you. Yeah.
2: Well, great. So when I dodge it, it's going to fly right into the ground.
4: Dodge it!
1: Fathers and sons fight sometimes.
2: Yeah.
1: Not the physical one from 2 years ago when he kicked your ass. Do you ever get on each other's nerves?
4: Every
2: All the
4: single
2: time.
4: Day.
2: Yeah. By the way, I wonder if people can tell the difference between our voices when we just said that.
4: Yeah,
2: because people have been talking about how we.
1: Oh
2: have
1: yeah,
2: the
1: you
2: same,
1: can't. You can't. You can, you become your dad no matter what. Your voice starts sounding like him. So I can hear it totally with you guys.
4: But
1: right
4: also,
1: now.
4: Especially since we spend, I spend as much time with him as he spends with his wife.
1: Right.
2: You know what she said to me?
1: What?
2: I forget what we were. I don't want to say arguing, discussing. Yeah. And I forget what we were discussing, and it was getting a little chippy. And I was like,
1: "You and your wife." By the way, your wife is not his mom. Let's clarify. People don't know
2: that.
1: Yes,
2: his mom.
1: No, it's your mom. I got it. Okay, not my mom.
2: So because she raised,
1: she raised him. Yep. Okay.
2: So we were having an argument, and I said. I said something wise ass, and she goes, "I don't know about that. Why don't you go ask your boyfriend?" And
1: whoa!
2: I was like, "Oh, you hear that word?"
1: You finally swore, Jacob. You finally swore.
4: We're like
1: 5 minutes
4: four
1: away.
4: 4 minutes away.
1: 4 minutes away. You swore.
4: Maybe and I'm quoting a meme, and I was so good for the whole thing.
1: We bleeped it.
2: You shouldn't have stepped out and hit that vape. Your brain went a little.
3: What's the last thing you two followed? About like a major kind of argument.
2: Not major.
3: We don't have a major argument.
2: Yeah. Hey, I will tell you, this is all seriousness. What the best thing I like about our relationship and what makes me know how strong it is that we don't hold grudges with each other. There are times when he's short with me or I'm short with him, and it's never discussed. There's never like, why are you mad? There's none of that stuff. It's just accepted that, okay, this person is having an issue or angry, or I did something, and then we just move past it.
1: It's a father and son business at this point, and it's just not a regular business. It's comedy.
2: We don't have separate hotel rooms. I make him sleep with me every night.
1: Okay.
2: So,
1: Boyfriend.
2: Just to bother him. Yeah, it's more to bother him than anything else.
1: Yeah, really?
2: Yeah, when you, because I'm the one thing I know I have over him is money. So I'm like, dude, go ahead and get your own room. So he stays with me.
1: What about when one of you guys has to masturbate, man?
2: Well, that's what I'd like to make people uncomfortable. So,
1: including your son. Yeah. Okay.
2: No, I'll just be like, hey, I'm heading into the bathroom. Don't knock. You know what I'm saying?
4: I mean, every time he goes to the bathroom, he's in there for 20 minutes. So, I mean,
2: but that's just because I'm over 50.
1: Yeah. And you're in there for 10 minutes, right? Yeah. Okay.
4: I actually have IBS, so I'm in there for a real 20 minutes. Right. So
1: you mentioned Vegas. Were you leading to a story there? You say you live in Vegas now?
2: I don't remember what. Have you been to the Sphere yet, any of you?
1: No, I really want to go. What have you seen there?
2: I went and saw Dead & Co twice.
1: Okay.
2: I have never seen more braless 65-year-old women in one place in my entire life.
1: Yep, except for your show.
2: Except for my shows.
1: Yep.
2: But it was an amazing show. But in January, I'm going to see Backstreet and Zac Brown. I can't wait to see Zach's show. Mostly, I've known Zach for a long time.
1: What's up with Zach? Because the old school Zach Brown country fans are mad that he apparently has a demonic thing showing up on his stage.
2: It's so silly. Well,
1: what's the story about this?
2: The story is
1: I love it that he turned demonic.
2: Here's the thing: he didn't. He's an artist.
1: Right.
2: As of a lot of people and that I know, this dude is an artist.
1: Right.
2: And when he got the residency, I was like, oh, he's going to do something different. Everyone else that I know of or that I've seen, they don't tell a story with the screen. They're using images to enhance your experience, which is what the Dead did. And it's more fun. And he is telling a story that he's never told before about some really traumatic things that happened to him in his childhood.
1: Oh, okay.
2: And so what is he going to show? Bunnies and kids on swings? You know what I mean?
1: So that's where it came from.
2: And so he's telling a story of where he started, and it ends full of light and love. But these keyboard...
1: All they showed was that demonic
2: thing. Keyboard warriors are just like... Yeah, if you're a grown up and you can't handle the image of a demon, just an image, not saying come to the dark side. I'm telling a story. What's the best way I can tell you I was in dark times, terrible things happened to me? This image right here. But if you get out of your feelings and you allow him to show you, I didn't stay there.
1: Right.
2: That's the point of the story.
1: Okay, got it.
2: I didn't stay there.
1: I was wondering what happened.
2: I didn't live there. I was born there, and I traveled into the light. Mm-hmm. Is the story.
1: Yeah. So,
2: but these people are in their feelings in such a crazy way.
3: People can't really read into stuff like that because people are dumb.
2: Yeah.
1: But it was Zac Brown fans, too. They were saying, well, it used to be barbecues and stuff like that. Now he's demonic.
2: Listen to the album and the words.
4: If artists don't evolve and grow as a person, and your art isn't growing with it, you're doing something wrong.
1: I realize you're younger than us, Josh, but why do you want to see Backstreet Boys?
4: What do you mean?
2: What do you mean?
4: What do you mean? Why?
2: Backstreet's back. You know what I'm saying?
4: Yeah.
2: I'm looking to put on my all white.
1: I'm not going, man. I'm not going to that show.
2: Oh, I am.
1: You are, obviously. Yeah.
3: I might go with you.
2: For sure go.
4: Dude, for a night.
2: Can I tell you a great Zac Brown story?
1: Yeah,
2: when we first met, this was early Zac.
1: Got a couple minutes, man. Go ahead.
2: Okay. And we were they had never been to LA and out in clubs. And I told them, I go, no, nobody knows who you are. Nobody cares. I said, and I told them, I can walk around. I could walk around. Nobody knows who I am in here. This was years ago.
1: Right.
2: This tell you what Hollywood is. We're in a packed club. I could walk around this club with my nuts out and nobody would notice. And everyone put money down on the table. And I go, okay, I'm going to do two full laps. And I'll even stop and dance with somebody.
1: Right.
2: I did two full laps, nuts out. But since since nobody recognized my face, nobody cared at all. I walked around. Zach was like, I cannot believe you walked around this entire place with your nuts out. And nobody said, I walked up to people and I was like, hey.
1: I'm surprised that's not part of his stage show now. Your nuts coming at people. You know?
2: That's part of the beginning of the demon show. Yeah. It's like on the back of a truck. It's just got my nuts on the demon's nuts.
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20: Ample sunshine expected today with daytime highs approaching 88. Easterly winds 8 to 15 miles per hour. clear skies again. Tonight, lows dip down to about 57. Daytime highs approaching 86. Tomorrow, mainly clear skies. From the Weatherology Weather Center, I'm meteorologist Jennifer Wojcicki on Rock 95. Right now, it's 62 degrees.
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2: Walsh, what would be your last meal if you murdered somebody or were on death row? What would you eat, man? I know you like the carbs. We all love carbs, obviously. But what would be your last meal if you're on death row because you murdered somebody? You know, a clown you worked with or something, you know?
3: Homemade chicken and noodle soup with the homemade egg noodles.
2: Whoa.
4: All right, yeah.
2: That's different.
4: Yeah. That sounds really
3: like
4: good.
3: Rolled out by a Bible church lady.
2: All because you're going to go to, if you have to go to heaven, they're about to kill you. So you might have somebody.
3: Yeah.
2: Okay.
3: Like one of those good Bible church made homemade egg noodles.
4: Best egg noodle chicken soup.
2: Big old fat lady Christian fingers, that kind of stuff.
3: Oh, yeah.
2: Dipped in the chicken. Like hands you a bowl with their thumb in it.
3: Right. Yeah, just wipe the slobber off their 9 kids' faces before they put it in there. That's what I want. That's my childhood.
2: That's a good point. You are going to see your maker, and you want to figure something out to remind you of your childhood. I never thought about
4: comfort
2: that.
4: Comfort food.
3: Yeah.
2: I never thought about that.
3: Just the best.
4: That's
3: too.
4: A good choice. Yeah.
2: I'm coming to see you, Papa.
4: The guy who spent the least amount of time on death row, the guy in Texas, Joe Gonzalez, had strawberry cheesecake and a shake. No idea what flavor of shake.
2: Hopefully that's strawberry.
3: The cheesecake, that hits. I could see that.
5: Cheesecake. Yeah.
3: Shake doesn't seem real sentimental.
4: You would want to pair that with maybe a chocolate shake.
2: I never thought about the sentimental stuff. I really never did. Because you want to make that situation even sadder.
3: I mean, but
2: if it's possible to be sadder before you're being executed, that'd be it.
3: I mean, just by nature, your favorite meal, though, probably has sentimental value, right?
4: Probably.
3: Because you've been eating it forever or whatever.
4: You'd get something that you would eat before you started killing people.
3: Yeah.
4: Reminded you of the good old days.
3: Like, I always had Stan's barbecue before I went on a hunt.
4: Yeah.
2: That's true. Yeah, you're right. The serial killers that were put to death, right? What did Bundy eat, you know? What was his last meal?
4: I'm sure there's a list of that.
2: They executed Bundy, and he did murder women. So did he have a good meal before each woman he married? He murdered.
5: He requested a simple last meal of steak, eggs, hash brown, and toast, but ultimately refused to eat anything, opting for just a single cheeseburger with no bun, highlighting his
2: Watching the carbs, probably,
5: nature, even in his final hours.
2: Wanted to stay thin towards the end.
6: Yeah, I get to see
5: black coffee as well.
6: Notorious criminals, John Wayne Gacy, a bucket of KFC, fried shrimp, fries, and strawberries.
5: KFC is a good
2: Speaking of killer clowns right there, Gacy. Yeah.
4: There you go.
6: Ronnie Lee Gardner. I don't know who that is.
2: I know that name. Why do I know that name?
6: This guy went over the top. Lobster steak, apple pie, and vanilla ice cream, all while watching The Lord of the Rings.
3: Oh, man.
2: What did he do? That name sounds familiar. Sounds like somebody necked that murdered
5: what was his
2: somebody.
5: Name?
2: But
3: just
5: Lee
3: right
5: Lee
3: now, from what you said, he sounds like somebody I want to hang out with. before we get to the crime.
2: Okay, before we get to the crime.
6: Sentenced to death for killing a man during an attempted escape from a courthouse in 1985, executed by firing squad by the state of Utah in 2010.
2: Oh, okay.
4: Oh, that was a firing squad guy.
5: That's a pretty badass way to go.
4: Do they still do that? I thought they eliminated that now.
6: I thought Utah still had it.
5: Can you pick a guy with a knife?
2: Recent.
5: Can you just have a guy with a knife like run at you?
2: We had a recent firing squad shooting within the past 2-3 years.
4: Wasn't that South Carolina?
2: I think it was South Carolina. You're right. Yeah.
5: Wasn't it North Korea where you just put Kim Jong-un put his family members in front of like a giant cannon?
2: That's the rumor. He just blows it away with a cannon.
5: Yeah. That's crazy.
2: I'd like to watch that.
6: Yeah, there you go. Since 1960 in the U.S., there have been 7 executions by firing squad, 4 in Utah, 3 in South Carolina. The most recent was 2025.
2: Yeah,
6: last year.
2: Yeah.
4: That was the South Carolina one.
6: South Carolina, yep.
2: Yeah. What was that dude's last meal?
4: A bullet.
5: Yeah.
4: Metal.
2: A bullet in his throat.
4: A hollow point in his heart.
6: Is that the one they were trying to talk about? They wanted to do it inside, like in the...
2: They had to do it. They did it inside. Right. And it was a room that they thought wasn't set up for that.
6: Yeah.
2: There were holes through the metal, so they couldn't see the guys who were shooting.
4: Do you like your last meal, sir? Or can we just feed you lead? Get over there.
2: Open your mouth.
6: Eat lead, you son of a bitch.
5: I wonder if you could request a bunch of candy.
2: Why not?
5: Like specific candy.
2: It takes forever to chew. Hang on a second. Hang on.
5: You got a now and later.
3: Could I get some expired Reasons, please?
2: Oh, you'd probably like a couple of meat snacks down, too, wouldn't you, Walsh?
3: Yeah, I would. Yeah. But I'd mix some sweets in there.
2: All right.
6: Mm-hmm. Oh, wow. This dude in Florida, he was put here in the electric chair. His name was Alan Lee Tiny Davis.
2: He's a fat dude, right?
6: Yeah. He got lobster tail, fried potatoes, half a pound of fried
2: potatoes,
6: shrimp, 6 ounces of fried clams, half a loaf of garlic bread, and 32 ounces of A&W root beer. That's not bad.
2: He was a fat guy because they called him Tiny, obviously.
6: Probably.
2: Do you push stuff away? Like, I'm not going to finish shows.
5: It looks like there was a dude in Texas that ruined last meals for everybody.
2: What do you do?
5: Lawrence Russell Brewer, he requested a 29,000 calorie feast, triple patty bacon cheeseburger, meat lover's pizza, several chicken fried steaks, didn't eat any of it. So then after he didn't eat any of it, Texas is like, all right, nobody's getting a last meal.
2: Oh, yeah, what a dick move.
4: Did they spread that out amongst the guards? Anybody else?
5: Yeah, you did.
4: Somebody ate that.
3: What if you're the family of one of the guards and they bring home a take-home meal from the execution
2: The guy we killed like didn't eat this.
3: Brought you guys a doggy box.
6: Yeah, that's one job where bringing leftovers home from work is a little suspect.
2: That's funny.
6: Wait a minute.
2: Yeah, old Tiny didn't eat the rest of this crap.
4: You hate to see it go to waste.
2: Right.
5: There's some weird ones. There was a dude, a former voodoo priest. In it. Yep. He just asked for a lump of dirt for his last meal.
2: Well, he's probably an IQ of 4. They kill them too. You know?
5: One dude asked for SpaghettiOs, got spaghetti. That sucks.
4: Yeah.
2: Man,
4: when you had your heart
3: die angry.
4: SpaghettiOs.
5: There was a guy in Iowa that requested a single olive with a pit still in it. The pit was reportedly buried with him.
2: Well, because it was in his belly, that's why.
6: Here you go, Nick. This guy, he's after your own heart. Gary Ray Bowles murdered 6 men along the East Coast in 1994, targeting older gay men. His last meal...
2: That's why it's up Nick's alley right there.
6: Yeah. 3 cheeseburgers, a pile of bacon, and some French fries.
5: Okay.
6: He was finally put to death in 2019 after his crimes in 1994.
5: And that long on death row it's got to sigh. These obviously earned their place there, but
2: yeah, we probably get used to just being hanging out there. Yeah, they're going to kill me in 17 years. Or.
3: After hearing all these,
2: just don't murder anybody, man. Yeah. Don't murder anybody. Yeah.
3: You do realize why they sell rotisserie chickens at like Walmart and Costco for $5.
2: I love rotisserie chickens.
3: Yeah, but nobody's asking for it before they die.
2: I know. Right? Yeah.
3: Nobody's like, get me one of those lemon pepper.
2: Buffalo man is charged with engaging in the standoff. This is great. Walsh, you should do this. Does Lake Michigan freeze over? It's too big probably, right?
4: No, I think like the shore of Lake Michigan will freeze over from time to time.
2: Buffalo man is charged with engaging in the standoff and law enforcement offers 9 hours while driving a truck around a frozen lake. Timothy Curtis Dunn, 38. He looks drunk in his mugshot. Is facing DWI charges for the incident that took place last Thursday evening. Criminal charges detail. Wayne County deputies were called to an address. Maple Lake Township reports of an intoxicated person who's behind the wheel of a GMC truck. Oh, he looks really ripped, man.
4: And he was just sliding all over the lake, the frozen lake?
2: Yeah, before officers arrived at the scene, Dunn drove his vehicle onto the frozen surface of Lake Sullivan. Multiple deputies tried to get him off the ice and spoke with him over the phone, but he refused. I mean, just let him spin around out there until he stops, you know?
3: He's on the lake. That shouldn't be a DUI.
2: Right.
3: A good lawyer should be able to get him off.
2: Dunn is then accused of driving around the lake for 9 hours.
5: Was he drinking while he was circling around the lake?
2: I don't know. Repeatedly passing by deputies who told him that he was under arrest. He refused to exit the vehicle and drove away. I love that. You know, that's what the cops did. They did it right, though. They could have caused more damage by chasing him in the lake with another truck or a car or a cop car. Eventually, Dunn gave up and surrendered to deputies. He probably ran out of gas.
6: That was my question. Like, did he have a full tank of gas when he started this? Because 9 hours is good gas mileage.
2: Yeah. Well,
5: and unless he was drinking while he was out there, isn't that enough time to sober up?
6: No, not apparently.
2: Who observed him? Speech was slurred and he smelled like alcohol. Investigators recovered open container of beer in Dunn's truck. And primarily breath test revealed his blood alcohol content at 0.11.
6: So what was he 9 hours before
3: he
6: that?
3: He was drinking while he was on there.
5: He had
3: he had some tall boys with him.
4: What kind of truck was it?
2: GMC truck.
4: Yeah, you got to admire the fuel economy.
3: Yeah, that sounded like Dodge Dakota activity.
4: Right, you usually can't drive a truck for 9 hours. I mean, he was probably not going fast.
2: Yeah, but it's still full. It's probably full. I think he just ran out of gas, probably.
5: Did he just piss himself?
2: First of all, 9 hours, that's nobody. I didn't want to party 9 hours anymore. This guy was just doing, he just committed to the bit. You know how long 9 hours is? That's forever. Well, the cops are yelling, he probably just spun them by him. Hey, you're arrested.
6: No, I'm not. No, I'm not.
2: I do think the cops did the right thing, though. Just let him out there and see what happens, you know. He's a local legend. 9 hours, 9 hours, keeping these cops. Come on back, man.
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19: Ample sunshine expected today with daytime highs approaching 88. Easterly winds 8 to 15 miles per hour. Clear skies again tonight. Lows dip down to about 57. Daytime highs approaching 86. Tomorrow, mainly clear skies. From the Weatherology Weather Center, I'm meteorologist Jennifer Wojcicki on Rock 95. Right now, it's 62 degrees.
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1: From the animal kingdom, a new study found instances in which 59 non-human primate species, including bonobos, chimpanzees, macaques, have taken part in same-sex behaviors.
2: Yeah.
1: Researchers
2: are all skying them with each other. Yeah.
1: Repeated occurrences of the behavior in 23 species. It was published Monday. I don't know which one of us has the journal Nature, Ecology, and Evolution, but I'm going to read it all to you because this piece is fascinating to me. It's the most comprehensive review of same-sex behavior in primates to date.
2: Can I ask a question quickly? We always think about this when we talk about animals having sex. We always assume it's just two dudes. Do the females in species?
1: Yes.
2: Rub the bean.
1: We will address that.
2: Okay.
1: That's coming up later.
2: Nick, you thought the same thing, too. We always just assume it's two monkeys, two dude monkeys going at it, you know?
1: Yeah.
3: Right.
1: But short answer to your question is yes.
2: Okay.
1: All right.
2: So there's a lot of scissoring in the animal community, too, then.
1: Yeah, I'm not sure. They don't go into detail on how they engage.
3: Or oatmeal eating.
1: Bulldog,
2: yeah.
1: They do, and we'll get to that in a second, too. The final challenge,
2: right.
1: Some common assumptions about the purpose of sex in the animal world, suggesting it plays a broader social role. The authors posit that same-sex behavior developed evolutionary to help primates in complex social groups ease tension, reduce conflict, build bonds. A combination of genetics and external stress from the environment and from social systems appears to drive this behavior, they conclude. What we found is same-sex is not like something bizarre, aberrant, or rare. It's everywhere. It's very useful. It's very important. Vincent Savalainen.
2: That's not what the Bible says, Todd.
1: Director of the Georgina Mace Center for the Living Planet at Imperial College.

0: London and an author of the study. I love listening to intellectuals instead of knuckle draggers and mouth breathers discuss this because they break it down.
1: This one and the origin of the earth, all this. I love smart people. Yeah, that's why I work with you guys.
0: For his research.
2: Don't track.
0: The Savalainen guy and his co-authors analyzed existing data from previous research observations of 491 primate species looking for documented instances of same sexual behavior. This is where it gets sexy. So,
1: all right,
0: sit back and relax.
1: Yeah, you're too clinical earlier. I'm sorry.
0: Right. This predominantly involved mounting ventral or ventral dorsal.
1: So ventral is two pies, right?
0: No, that's front and front. The front is the ventral part of your body. So, you know,
1: I love smart people.
0: Some bonobo is throwing his legs over, you know, by his ears.
1: Got it.
0: I think that's
1: so
0: how they
1: bonobo
0: do it.
1: Missionary.
0: Right. I've never had gay sex before, but I think that's how they do it.
1: Seriously?
2: Over there, they just call it sex.
0: Yeah. Or ventral dorsal. That would be doggy.
1: I've never had gay sex.
0: As well as genital touching and fellatio. Both male-male and female-female interactions were included. Same-sex interactions of a non-sexual nature were not counted to avoid ambiguity. Resulting findings indicate that the same-sex behavior is more common when animals need social cohesion to deal with harsh environmental conditions, when they're at high risk of being eaten, or when competition for resources becomes more intense. It's also more common in social groups with strict hierarchies, where sex could help individuals manage competition, build alliances, and avoid intergroup aggression.
2: All right. You're trying to get somebody on your side. You're like, get over here.
1: Yeah, get over here.
2: Come on. Tug.
0: Right.
2: Yeah. Will you be on my team if I bang you?
1: If you tug me, I will.
2: Easing tensions and helping social situations. Yeah, I think that's where it's different than humans.
0: If we have a conflict like Jim sucks again, we just say, well, let's just have sex.
2: Plus, you're going to have to take one for the team there.
0: Shut up and take off
1: your
0: clothes.
1: Spit roast Jim. Right. Okay,
2: like, bang puss.
3: Oh, jeez. That's a visual I'm never getting rid of.
1: Well, it's spit roasting Jim.
3: Oh, yeah. Say it again. Thank you.
1: That's the visual he doesn't want to hear either, by the way.
2: He might be turned around and headed back home this morning. It'd be perfect if this morning is the day he gets a speeding ticket.
0: People haven't realized same sex as a behavior is as important for the functioning of the society as feeding, fighting, making babies, and looking after your offspring.
1: This doesn't surprise me at all. It's a great study.
0: Yeah. Savalainen said.
1: What do they know? It's not in the buy. It just ain't right. It ain't right.
0: He likened same-sex behavior to a currency that some primate individuals might employ to better make their way through society, increase opportunities, and share resources. What we see is when there are social difficulties in a species, then same-sex currency is a currency to help. He added that the behavior is likely common in more than 23 primate species, but the data on the subject is limited to some species that haven't been studied closely.
2: And what about fish?
0: Yeah, they didn't study fish. These are primates.
1: Yeah.
0: These are the ones
1: that are more like us.
0: Yeah.
2: Right.
0: Closest to humans. It can be difficult for scientists to observe and interpret same-sex behavior, sexual behaviors in field research. Plus, many researchers once viewed these behaviors as unusual and outside of their focus, so they might not have documented instances of it carefully. In addition, Savalainen said it's difficult to secure funding to study same-sex behavior in animals, particularly from government agencies, so that might have kept researchers from pursuing the topic as well. Yeah, we can't discuss this. Even in animals.
2: Right, there can't be gay monkeys.
1: No, it can't be gay. No.
0: We have lots of species where we don't know whether it exists. It's not documented. Scientists overlooked this, and you can't understand how a society works well if you don't integrate this as part of multiple behaviors you need to take into account. Hopefully, we'll have a lot more data in the future.
2: See, there's some silverback gorilla. It's like, you know, the matriarch of his crew, and he's
0: begrudgingly the patriarch. It's a he.
2: Yeah, the patriarch. He has to
1: smart people,
2: like begrudgingly bang
1: smart people,
2: somebody just to keep the peace.
0: Yeah,
2: or can you farm that out to somebody? Be like, hey,
0: yeah, I don't know.
1: We
2: need you to
1: take care.
2: You
1: don't want
2: to
1: bang now.
0: How the pecking order goes.
1: Maybe it's an ugly gorilla you want to bang.
0: The new study does not attempt to relate the findings to modern human sexual behavior, but it does say that human ancestors were subject to the same environmental and social pressures that researchers think drive same-sex behavior in other primates. Previous research has shown that same-sex behavior in macaques surprise, is widespread, and that it could be inherited, and that certain behaviors could be traced to specific genetic bloodlines. Female bonobos are frequently observed rubbing genitals amid social tension.
1: I'd volunteer to watch the bean-rubbing bonobos. That's what I would watch. I'll do that study.
3: Make that an exhibit at the zoo, and it will be packed every day.
1: The bean-rubbing bonobos? Right, right.
3: Be crowds of people.
1: Yeah.
0: Same-sex behaviors have also been observed in chimpanzees.
1: The diddling bonobos. Yeah. That's a good band name.
2: I'd see them.
0: But it sounds like the bonobos are just doing it solo.
1: Oh, I'd watch that, too.
0: The chimpanzees.
1: They look at you, too, then?
0: Are doing each other.
1: You like that, don't you?
0: Look you right in the eye. Yeah. Marlene Zook, a University of Minnesota professor, evolutionary biologist who researches same-sex behavior in animals, but did not work on the study, said the new analysis was exciting because it covered such a broad range of primates, which really impressive the breadth of data that they pulled together here. She was not surprised by the conclusion that environmental and social influences appeared to play a role in primate same-sex behavior.
1: You know, the funny thing about the world is, I mean, I realize none of us are going to be around in 100 years, but and just say the world still exists 100 years from now in the same kind of situation. Don't you want to know more? Because science will always win out. There's always going to be more investigating and more studies about everything. And other stuff's going to go by the wayside. Ancient thinking.
0: I hope so.
1: So, I mean, I hope so. Well, it's slow. It's slow. Yeah. I get it. It's slow. But, you know, it ain't that long ago. You know, it was slower. So in the future, I'd like to know, just to see, that's what I'd want to know. Not the flying car stuff, although that'd be kind of cool, too. Just, like, how
0: human people, and animal nature.
1: Well, how would just people let go of ancient thinking and actually live in the present 100, 200 years from now?
0: The new study, she said, highlights a common misunderstanding about animal sexual behavior. It's more nuanced than people assume. It's not always about making babies. Sexual behavior is often more than reproduction, and that's certainly true in our species, but people don't tend to think that's true in other species. They have this idea that in all animals, except for people, they're old-fashioned Roman Catholics and can only have sex briefly when it's going to result in an offspring with the lights off.
1: Oh, Catholic girls
0: just
1: have a lot of sex.
0: How animals are either. She added scientists long ago ruled out the idea that animals or humans might possess a particular gay gene responsible for driving same-sex behavior. So good. There is no gay gene. Good news for you, Nick.
1: Yes.
0: Yeah. Not a single identifiable gene in people or any other animals that will irrevocably, and in all cases, mean that the animal exhibits solely same-sex behavior. What's really clear to most of us who work in the field, but somehow seem to escape a lot of everybody else, is that pretty much all behaviors, and indeed pretty much all traits in general, whether they're physical or psychological or whatever, are going to be the result of influence from genes and the environment. Here's what they don't go into, and I'm curious about this. And I'm sure the answer is no. But when there is same-sex behavior among a group of animals, does one group judge them? Do they get, pigeonholed?
1: I
3: don't think that exists in the animal world.
1: No, I think it does.
0: No,
1: unless it's like you're pissed off and somebody's bagging your buddy.
0: Right, I don't think.
1: But they don't care about who it is.
0: They attach a stigma to that.
1: No.
0: It's just natural behavior.
1: Right.
2: Well, are there voyeurs in the animal world? So I've been at the zoo where a couple of gorillas are banging each other, and the other gorillas around them don't even care.
0: That's a whole other study.
1: Yeah.
0: Write that down.
1: A gorilla cuck chair?
0: Yeah.
1: Just sitting there in a cuck chair because they should put one in the enclosure.
2: Stump.
1: The cuck stump.
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1: So what makes you, most of us poop in the morning, right?
2: Yeah,
1: I do. I come to work. But this story is how to do that.
2: Well,
1: I wake up having to poop.
2: Yeah,
1: that's how I do it.
2: Yeah.
3: Should you force that?
1: No, because then you get you pop out a hemorrhoid that way.
2: Well, yeah. this all stems from another study that they say, like, younger people, nobody wants to poop at work.
4: They don't?
2: So this must be
1: young people now.
2: A third of
1: old people poop where you got
2: to
1: poop.
2: A third of employees are scared to poop on the job. Nearly one in five refuse to entirely.
4: Okay.
2: Citing everything from privacy issues and embarrassment over smells to concern about the noise.
3: Are these the same kind of people that can't poop on a road trip? I don't know how you handle that.
4: I have a friend that is almost 40 that has never pooped in a public place. He will literally hold it. He can only poop at home.
3: Wow.
4: Ever. Yeah. And
1: it's just dangerous, too.
4: I've told him countless times to get therapy.
1: Yeah.
4: Like, why would you do that to yourself?
1: You shouldn't do that.
4: And if you have an issue with pooping at work or anywhere else, just go.
1: Especially if you're in an office building. Because our building, I pooped here. I've been in town a day.
4: Guys, that was the first thing I did when I got here. I got the keys from Puss, and I went and took a dump.
1: And that's a clean bathroom, too. I had problem there. Yeah.
4: I actually was sitting there, and I was like, I bet they clean these every day. I swear to God.
3: So what are the lifestyle habits should adopt?
2: Get more fiber,
1: say.
2: So 95% of American adults and children fall short of the recommended daily intake of fiber.
1: Alcohol breaks that up a lot.
2: Yeah. Optimizing fiber intake is a sure way to better regulate bowel movement quality and consistency.
3: And what is the correct amount of fiber one should ingest?
2: 25 grams a day, they said. What should you be aiming for?
3: There's
4: I don't know. So
3: much stuff to keep track of.
4: Dude, the second I'm like monitoring fiber, like it's over.
1: I know.
4: I'm quitting life.
3: You got to have
1: your fiber at the end of the gun.
4: You don't want to count it.
5: Can you just put it in a bullet?
4: Yeah, I'm just eating crackling oat bran.
2: And by the way, they say that 1 to 2
1: Colon
2: times.
1: Blow. Remember that commercial? Yes. SNL was the best.
5: It's great. Yeah. You can buy novelty. I don't know if there's actual cereal in it or not, but if you go to a touristy place, you can get a box of colon blow.
1: Oh, great.
3: 95% of American adults fall short of the 25 grams of fiber that you're supposed to get.
2: Yeah, and they say one to two times a day is what they call the Goldilocks zone for pooping. We've talked about anything more than once every 3 days, I think it is.
1: I poop every day.
2: They say is normal.
3: Yeah.
1: Something's coming out of my ass every day.
3: Yeah, the study I read was a rather wide range. It's like once every 3 days or three times a day. Both are fine.
2: But this says once or twice a day is what they consider the Goldilocks zone. That's the just right. If you're doing that, you're right there.
4: If you have a fear of pooping somewhere, what will change that is just force yourself to poop in a porta potty. Like that will humble you. That will make it so you can poop everywhere.
1: I've done it. I've been someplace. It's a sporting event or somewhere at a concert, and I have to let something out. And I've sat down on those things.
4: Or just like a hot summer's day. That will cure you. And then you'll poop out.
1: As long as the turd bird's not too high, I'm all over that.
5: Yeah. The hot porta potty sucks. You gotta take a dump in there.
4: But that's how you beat your fear.
1: Yeah.
5: What does your friend do that doesn't poop anywhere but home? Does he travel?
1: Yeah.
4: I mean, he doesn't. No. I mean, that's a good question.
1: Yeah.
4: I've never it would be at the hotel room in private. You know,
5: that's considered home for that stretch.
4: Yeah. That's it. Mm. Hell of a way to live.
3: We're getting a lot of hourly workers checking in saying they like to poop at work.
2: Oh yeah.
1: Oh, yeah, you're right. Yeah, you're paid to. It's like a big smoke break for you. Just go in there and poop.
4: Yeah, dude, I remember
1: I hid in the bathroom all the time.
5: I'd just go sit down in there and not poop.
1: I did all the time.
4: When I was 14 and had my first job at Baker's, you know, doing the grocery stuff, I would take a dump and I'd be thinking, I'm getting paid for this. This is life.
1: This is great being an adult.
4: This is living.
2: You need to hydrate too. They say instead of having the coffee first thing in the morning, knock down a big glass of water. That'll help.
1: I've heard that already. Yep. Yeah, that's for everything. Yep.
2: Just start the day with hydration and not a diuretic.
1: I poop as soon as I wake up.
2: I'm same thing.
1: I walk right in the bathroom.
2: It's almost like walking down the stairs. My body's just like, well, that's time.
4: Yep. It's the brown mile.
3: Yep. Brian doesn't give us a name here. Says there's an app that will tell you how much money you have made pooping at work if you're an hourly employee.
4: That's awesome.
3: It's been a while since I've used it, but
1: that's a great app.
3: $10 an average. Yeah, $10 a day on average. I've made about $2,000-$3,000 a year just pooping.
5: Make sure your boss doesn't have that.
2: Physical activity, they say, also helps you to regulate. Like, because if you've ever worked out in the morning, and this happens to me, like,
1: oh, when I used to jog, you know, I jogged a lot for most of my life until about 15 years ago. I'd get halfway through my jog and I'd have to poop. That's the best way to poop.
2: Oh yeah, like on the weekends.
1: And unfortunately, I wasn't anywhere near my house, and I had to stop and poop in a yard or something like that.
3: You lost me at if you ever work out in the morning.
2: Yeah. Well, I mean, not first thing. It doesn't even, like, on the weekends, I'll work out at like 9 or 9:30 or something. You know,
3: sometimes I'll do that.
2: But like almost clockwork, as soon as I get done with that morning, it's straight upstairs. Yeah.
3: But if I have had a workout and I'm hydrated, usually about the minute I walk through the door at 5:15, I'm running across the hallway. You know, that's on a regular day.
2: And they also say there's some yoga poses, Todd, short yoga poses that will help facilitate bowel motility.
1: Okay, here's what I'm going to do in my home studio. You know, there's a bathroom right there. I told you it's right there.
2: You can see the door there.
1: Extra long cord. I'll poop talking to you guys somewhere.
2: Please don't.
1: Yeah. I'll go. How you guys? Don't.
5: Probably wrap it up after that.
2: Huh? And plug it like you're plugging the live show. Be like, this Friday, I poop.
1: You think I should just quit then?
5: Yeah. Make that the last segment.
1: Of the day or forever?
5: Forever.
1: Yeah.
5: I think if it's gotten to that point, like, I think this is the end of the road.
1: Good point.
5: You're literally taking a dump while you're doing the show.
2: They're signing off.
3: If these yoga poses are not too advanced, Bush, you can bring the list. And I'll
1: you're probably right, Nick.
3: Demonstrate them on stage. Trying to kill time, man.
2: Oh, yeah, I think you can do all these.
1: You'll love it.
2: Seated spinal twist. So just turn your shoulders a little bit. You know, I think it's all just about, like, taking your guts and squishing them up a little bit, you know?
3: How about the yogi squat?
2: That's in there. Yoga squat.
3: Yogi squat.
2: A forward fold.
3: Okay, that's just bending over.
2: Yeah, a seated forward fold.
3: Just sitting on the floor.
1: Most of us just eat, and we have to poop in the morning.
3: And bending over. Well, this will induce it.
2: And then bringing your knees to the chest.
3: Yep. That's the one that induces the most farts in yoga class.
2: But just think about it. All of those take your guts area and just kind of, you know, work them around.
3: Well, it's the same principle as that squatty potty thing.
1: Yeah. I'm also going to pull the camera in there so you look at my face when I'm talking to you guys. God.
5: Yeah. I'm out.
2: I might be with Nick here.
3: A lot of cultures don't have toilets that seat up like we do. They squat.
1: I don't want to sit
3: And apparently that evacuates your bowels a little bit better.
2: Yeah, it's supposed to line up all the things inside your body.
4: Just use the trash can.
1: Yeah, like Kelly Clarkson.
5: Yes. I can't believe the countries where they just have a hole dug in the floor. Do you have to squat over that?
1: That's true, that.
4: Oh, dude. Yeah. I had a buddy that he lives in Indonesia, but he'd stay in a small village and sent me pictures of a hole in the corner of this place he was staying at. He would have to go to the bathroom.
3: Some of them have a footrest, a place for your feet. Some of them are just holes that you squat over.
1: Yeah, I don't want to do that. It's going to get all over your balls.
2: Yeah, I'm going to need some handrails or something to hold on to.
5: And what happens if there's splatter?
1: You got a 4-foot drop down to a hole.
5: Not good.
1: No.
3: But I'm telling you, a lot of cultures do that.
1: Yeah, well, they're third world cultures. We like to sit down.
2: No, not all of them.
3: Not necessarily. Uh-huh.
1: No.
2: Not third world.
1: You're not West. Not the West. You know, I like pooping in the West. Call me elitist. Call me elitist. I like the way we poop.
2: Is that why you came to see us?
4: Japan probably poops the best, though, because they got the bidets.
1: Oh, yeah. For everybody, right?
4: Yeah, everyone.
3: I think they also squat. Or have, you know,
1: they got modern facilities in Japan.
3: Yeah, but not toilets that you necessarily sit on like we have.
4: I think they levitate like Cirque du Soleil. Just wrap themselves in scarves and.
1: I'm actually Googling.
5: Japan does have squat toilets. This one's just in the ground.
2: Asia. Let me see that. Middle East.
4: Let me see that land hole.
2: Parts of Southern and Eastern Europe.
4: I'm not doing that.
5: It's like a urinal laid on its back.
4: You're basically an animal. That government hates them.
1: Yeah, but there's Japanese toilets here that are actually sit down.
2: It's not 100%.
3: Right. I'm sure they cater to the West.
5: Well, you think it's just at a sushi restaurant with a Japanese toilet?
3: But, you know,
1: there's some splashing right there. My daughter's going to be in Japan this fall, so.
3: Well, tell her.
2: Tell her not to fall in.
3: Start squatting.
1: I guarantee they cater to the West. It's a lot of the places there.
2: Oh yeah, I'm sure hotels and places
1: plus,
2: like
1: you said, we sit on the toilet because we have to poop a little longer.
2: Well, yeah, that would definitely speed up your time spent on the toilet.
1: Right.
4: Yeah, if you got to squat down.
1: Looking at your phone while you're squatting,
5: Makes it a lot harder to masturbate in the bathroom.
1: Plus, there's a
5: you're
1: bunch
5: squatting.
1: Of
5: squatting. Yeah.
1: That's true, too.
6: Come on back.
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18: Ample sunshine expected today with daytime highs approaching 88. Winds out of the east, 8 to 15 miles per hour. Lows dip down to about 57. Tonight, clear skies. Daytime highs approaching 86. Tomorrow, mainly sunny skies. From the Weatherology Weather Center, I'm meteorologist Jennifer Wojcicki on Rock 95. Currently, 66.
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1: So Friday, Todd and I did something. I want to bring up on the quickly on the radio here. It's the worst kept secret in the world that about 5 years ago, me and Todd had a falling out with our buddy Dan, Larry the Cable Guy. It was a COVID thing. No big deal. We're past it. So for a long time, we never talked to Larry. And I made some subtle jabs at Larry over the years on the radio.
2: Subtle.
3: Some not so subtle.
1: Some not so subtle.
2: Sure, we'll call it that.
1: There was an olive branch about 3 or 4 months ago from his camp. And our camp responded, life's too short. You get over stupid stuff. You move on.
4: You can only hold so many grudges.
1: Yeah, and I got a few more that I had to replace some. You're right.
4: Yeah.
1: I got rid of one and replaced one.
2: It's one in, one out.
1: Yeah,
2: it's like the club.
1: Once the olive branch was set out from Larry's camp, and our camp responded, and of course I was fine with that. So Friday, Larry was broadcasting he's got a show on satellite, he's Sirius, and he was live at the Funny Bone in Omaha Friday. Now, he thought we might be showing up. Wasn't for sure. We had a live show that night. It was a quick thing. So we get there. We get to the Funny Bone. And
4: they said, what are you doing here? Right. You're not an old farmer.
1: Yeah. It was a really old crowd. But a good crowd. So we're standing in the back. And it's a question and answer period at this point going on. And we had a little bit of time. We couldn't stay there that long. We had to get to our show. So I go to Todd. Let's just ask a question like one of these people. So we stood off to the wings. And he couldn't see us because of the camera. I said, hi, it's Mike. I said, Larry, how would you like to hug it out with Todd and Tyler? He got up. And this is going to make me emotional here. We went on stage and just all gave Larry a big old hug.
3: Nice.
1: I had some cool cologne on. He goes, man, you smell good.
3: Some cool cologne.
1: I did. I smelled really good, too. His nose was in my neck, and he goes, I smell good.
4: He did not comment on my scent.
2: It's a good thing you only brought your cool cologne.
1: You're right. Well, yeah. Well, I had a lady in town. I had to smell good. So,
3: you spraying on your crotch?
1: Of course. For Larry, too, for that matter. Big hug it out on stage. The crowd was real nice, even though a lot of those people probably hated me and Todd, for sure.
4: I got a couple of high fives.
1: So did I on the way up.
4: Exiting.
1: Yeah. Well, I think people figured out.
3: Oh, nice.
1: Yeah. Once again, it was the worst kept secret on our show that we had a falling out with Larry 5 years ago.
4: But, I'm going to guess if we'd gone through that whole crowd, we were gotten two high fives. The same as I was exiting. That wasn't our crowd.
1: No, it wasn't. And but our crowd, we went to our crowd that night, and they were awake. I'm joking. It was an old crowd. But it's a Friday afternoon at 1 o'clock.
4: Well, they're all bummed out that their beef isn't getting... Yeah.
1: No, well, they're also mad the Huskers still...
3: The football team sucks.
4: Yeah, their football team sucks.
1: Larry was getting a lot of Husker questions and stuff like that.
4: The beef prices are down.
1: So hopefully between now and Christmas, everybody's busy, or probably after Christmas, Dan, a.k.a. Larry, is going to come up in the studio and hang out with us, and we'll have some fun.
3: Nice.
1: Once again, with our old friend, Larry the Cable Guy, who, by the way, Nick used to write jokes for Larry, so, he's used a lot of Nick's jokes over the years. So, yeah. So, once again, with this season of giving... Make amends with people. Life is short.
3: It is short.
1: And if you have a bunch of people in your... I know, Todd, shut up. If you have a bunch of people... You can have still some grudges. And what you do is the grudges are your new list. And you get rid of the old grudges so you can have room for the new grudges.
2: How many are we allowed? What's the number?
1: I got one. Man, okay. No, I got more than that.
3: Yeah.
1: I got a handful of pricks I don't want to talk to again.
2: What's the number? When is the club full and it's one in, one out?
1: Well, I think that's individual.
3: Well, you've got time for a couple phone calls this morning.
1: No.
2: You want to make up with anybody else?
1: No, I don't. Because there has to be an olive branch. And Larry was the olive branch, and we reached back, and it was cool. It was cool.
3: Yeah. Todd likes camping. He can reach out.
2: And he's got experience with branches.
1: That's actually, in this situation, I have room for one more in my grudge if I got rid of the other one. I never thought about that.
3: Are you mad at me? Like, I wasn't, but I've got more room for grudges now. So,
2: you're on the list.
1: Since I don't have the Larry one anymore.
4: A little room in my grudge bank.
1: There's one less, but that's okay. It's just lighter load, So that was real nice to hang out and give him a big hug. We didn't get a chance to hang much longer. He goes, you guys staying long? I said, no, I can't. We got to go do our show. And I said, we have a bigger crowd than you. He laughed at that. And he should have said, and I have a lot of millions of dollars.
3: That's right. He's like, where I have to be tonight? Nowhere.
1: He always wins that. I have a lot of money.
2: I will wipe my tears with $100 bills.
1: $1,000 bills, right.
3: I've always been impressed with him by how he handles the fans. He's a dude that'll just be out like, I've been on the patio with the old Funny Bone with him, and the people he's friends with are cool, and a lot of people around them end up hanging out with him because he's not going to be like, why is this guy here? There was a dude that asked him, he's like, remember you when you were on HBO for something? And he was like, yeah. The guy just goes, were you nervous? And he wasn't like, I'm out of here.
1: Right.
3: He could have just been like, okay, I think I'm done with this cigar.
1: Yeah.
3: I'm done. Like, he's like, oh, yeah, you know, he just takes time and.
1: Oh, yeah.
3: He's always been a dude that's really good with
1: his
3: fans and everybody around.
1: And it's a long time in coming. So now there's room for another. Well, my list is. I could put one back in, I guess. Yeah.
3: Well, you had some recent extras.
1: Exactly.
3: Are you looking for? It's like you'd hate this, but it's like an empty bench spot on your fantasy football team.
1: Yep.
3: Yeah, put somebody. Got his spot on the roster, he's probably fill it.
1: No, I'm not putting one in there. I'm just letting just lighten my load.
3: Yeah.
1: Is that better?
3: That's
1: okay.
3: Probably better.
4: Yeah. All right. Your fancy grudge team.
3: Yeah.
4: Right.
1: But in this case, it's not fantasy. Right. It's real.
3: Who's starting this week?
1: Start your fantasy grudge.
2: See, there is no bench in grudge league.
1: I wouldn't play that next year. I'd play fantasy grudge. You start people you hate.
2: The draft would be easier because
1: How do you win? Right. There's no game.
4: You would just draft from the heart, I suppose.
2: I think some people treat the Deadpool as fantasy draft league.
1: I think so, too.
2: Fantasy grudge league.
1: Right.
3: I think you win by avoiding the people on your list.
1: Well, that's pretty easy. Yeah, for me.
2: Oh.
3: When they take off.
1: Yeah.
2: Yeah.
1: And a few people I've avoided, too.
2: I've gone to some great lengths to avoid people I didn't want to talk to.
1: Yeah. There you go. Yeah.
2: I told you guys that one story where I walked out of a store all the way around the sidewalls out and then walked around the outdoor shopping city for 45 minutes just to avoid that guy.
4: That guy?
1: Did they see you to begin with, though?
2: No.
1: Okay.
2: No. I saw him. He didn't see me. And then I got the hell out of there like a little bitch.
1: I think we're all really, I think the human nature is so stupid. If you go to, we always say this about grocery stores. If you go to a grocery store, just any kind of store like that, and you see somebody, well, guess what? They saw you.
2: See, I knew he didn't see me because I saw the back of his head.
1: Yeah.
2: I saw.
1: That's it.
2: And I went,
1: But we've all done it where we know, and you hide. Well, you're thinking, well, that guy just saw me duck, and he saw me too. So we're all idiots.
2: But most of the time, they're ducking too because they don't want to talk to you either.
1: Exactly.
3: Hey, if it's a distant acquaintance, you don't have to say hi.
1: No.
2: Well, and in this situation, there were two ways that I knew this was going to go. It was either going to be awkward or just outright hostile. And I wasn't interested in either
1: one, right?
3: What's a better story?
1: It'd have been the second one, puss.
3: Yeah.
1: I know you're talking
2: about. That's where I was leaning. Yeah. And that's why
1: I was involved in a hostile one with the same person.
2: I walked to the back wall of the store all the way to the other side. Right. And then I just wandered for 45 minutes before I went back there.
3: Yeah. He'd be looking for the heaviest thing in his cart to throw at you?
2: Yes. Yes.
3: Shuffling through bags of chips. Like, that's not going to do any damage. Like,
2: it was a shoe store. He would have thrown a shoe at me.
3: Nice.
2: He would have thrown a shoe at me.
3: I have there's not a lot of people that I just won't talk to.
1: Right.
3: But I've seen one of the dudes like that in public. And I know he's seen me. And it's like, he's here. That sucks, but okay.
2: That one you Google every morning?
3: No, that would be.
1: That's
3: I might have something
1: one.
3: To say to him.
2: Yeah. Don't think you'd have all the self-restraint.
1: Checked your bitch this morning?
3: Speaking of which.
1: Yes.
3: It actually just shows up on my recent search.
1: You have an obits list. I'm not wishing death on anybody.
3: Well, I'm not wishing death, but there's just a funeral that I'd rather not miss.
1: Okay. All right.
2: And see, I actually believe him when he says that. When he says, I'm not wishing death, as opposed to the last guy who sat in that chair that
1: disagree.
2: I don't believe it at all.
1: I disagree. I think he actually is wishing death. I think he'd be like, yes, for sight.
2: He'd celebrate it, but he's not actively hoping for it to happen. He just wants to make sure he's there when it does.
1: Yeah,
2: I believe Nick.
1: No. I think he's wishing death on the guy.
3: I'm gonna,
1: and it's not even the guy that saw you at daycare. That's the guy you want death to, right?
3: No, because we talked about that. Like, this, we were talking about this off the air the other day. There was a kid, and you met I think when kids do something like that, something's being done
1: to them.
3: To them,
2: yeah. Right.
3: I really think that guy was probably a victim himself.
4: Right. People who get abused pass it along.
3: Yeah, right.
2: Yeah.
4: That's
2: what was he going through?
3: I think he was probably going through something worse.
1: And therapists have been saying for years that you should just joke about that on the radio and you get over it.
5: Yeah. Well, I'm back.
2: Yeah. All right.
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16: Ample sunshine expected today with daytime highs approaching 88. Winds out of the east, 8 to 15 miles per hour. Lows dip down to about 57. Tonight, clear skies. Daytime highs approaching 86. Tomorrow, mainly sunny skies. From the Weatherology Weather Center, I'm meteorologist Jennifer Wojcicki on Rock 95. Currently 66.
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2: Help me out here, because I still don't. Talk to me like I'm a five-year-old here. Explain to me why this license plate, what's this mean? It was turned down by the Tennessee Supreme Court. 69PWNEDU.
3: All right, hold on. I got to write this down.
2: I couldn't figure it out.
4: PWN.
2: 69PWNEDU. Okay.
4: The PWNED is owned. It's a viral thing. Somebody on the internet misspelled owned, and the rest of the internet adopted it. So PWNED means owned. It's a gaming term.
2: So 69 owned you.
4: Right.
2: So what's wrong with that?
4: I don't know.
2: It's not even dirty.
4: Tennessee.
2: It was revoked by the state.
4: They've got rules.
2: But what? It's not even sexual. Cause I did see some of the stuff that Tennessee turned down, and they were actually stuff I understand.
3: Okay.
2: Like cocaine, and there was cocaine with a K.
3: According to this, the lady who got the plate was a big astronomy buff, and the 69 refers to 1969, specifically the Apollo 11 moon landing.
4: Right. You believe that?
3: That's what she said.
4: That's what she said.
2: But even then, the 69, it's a sexual thing. Owned you means nothing. It means nothing.
4: Okay, the Tennessee Department of Revenue reviews plate submissions, and here's some things that they won't let through. It's a list of things pulled straight
2: up. Actually tried to get through. These are stuff that was tried to get through.
4: No.
2: No Jews?
4: They won't allow profanity.
2: Yeah.
3: Yeah.
4: F-U-C-O-F-F. That's not allowed. Violence.
2: That means somebody tried that. That's what that means.
4: Probably.
2: Yeah, right.
4: Like murder, sexual activity. They cite orgy as an example. Illegal substances, cocaine. This one spelled with a K.
2: Right.
4: And racial or ethnic
2: groups. Somebody tried to get no Jews. Yeah.
5: Whoa.
2: Oh, big Jew. I should pick off a big Jew out there, man.
5: It's like crazy. Do you just want to drive around with no Jews on your license plate?
3: Well, you know.
2: Nowadays, there
3: are probably a lot of people that would. Yeah.
4: Let me read the rest of this paragraph. The case
2: freedom of speech, Nick.
4: Has also included license plates that have been okayed. Okay, these license plates have been okayed. SHT

0: UNOT.
1: Oh, right.
0: Yeah.
1: Okay.
0: BUTNKD.
2: Oh, S-U not, right, yeah.
1: What was that?
0: BUTNKD, butt naked.
1: Oh, butt naked. Oh, okay, yeah, yeah. Gotcha, gotcha.
0: 69 for fun.
2: What's the difference between that and 69 owned you?
0: I don't know.
2: Jeez. Big sexy, 69 beast, 69 pony.
0: Those all got through, apparently.
2: Somebody asked me the other day.
3: I'm surprised 69 anything went through if they rejected this pond one.
2: We had a girl the other day. Somebody emailed us the other day, said, are people still 69? Said,
0: see, it says she's trying to defend her choice here. Yeah. First, it was part of her phone number. And then she said she's an astronomy buff.
2: But even then, it's not dirty. 69 owned you. What 69 for fun is more dirty than 69.
1: Yeah, if they're
2: going
1: to do that,
2: you,
1: then they have to, you know, get rid of every plate that has 69 on it.
2: Right.
0: I think 69 for fun sounds kind of sexual.
1: Well,
2: of course it does.
0: Earlier,
2: or 69, I'm a 69 beast.
1: And much more overt than what she had.
2: Put your butthole in my face.
1: That stuck to the tape.
2: That's all one big. That's my license plate.
0: That's your license plate frame. Speaking of that, I'm going to give this to Nick because I don't have very good light over here.
1: Oh.
0: But
1: reach.
0: I pulled a couple of stickers off my truck on Saturday morning, so I assume they were placed there at the event on Friday night.
3: You put them on your truck?
0: Yeah, there were two of them on my truck.
3: Oh.
2: What did they say?
3: He handed me a couple of these.
0: Oh, okay.
3: I know this guy. Putting stickers on somebody's truck without asking them is...
2: A sticker?
1: Kind of a dick move?
3: They were like
2: a bumper sticker?
3: Affixed to your truck?
0: Yeah.
3: Oh.
0: Like one on the tailgate and one on the back window.
3: Yeah, this dude, his story was that he...
0: No, it's a guy and he's got a hat on and it's...
2: Was he at the show?
0: Something about...
2: Oh, no, the sticker. Okay.
0: What does it say?
3: He was at the show. He's a juggalo.
0: Okay. If you want to be a trans killer clown, by all means. Is that the text?
3: Yeah.
2: Trans killer.
0: Yeah.
3: I don't know what the context of that is, but this dude said that he's been to the gathering of the juggalos like 18 times.
0: Whoop, whoop.
3: And we were in talks about going. It kind of troubles me that he's the kind of guy that just puts stickers on somebody's truck.
2: He's a juggalo fan.
1: We talked
2: about going on a cruise with Metallica fans. You imagine a cruise of juggalo fans?
3: Yeah, it's from the concert I went to. They were the most respectful.
2: Metallica's good music.
3: I'm surprised because it doesn't really line up with the way I thought juggalos acted. But
2: What?
3: Yeah.
2: What?
3: Seriously.
1: You are delusional, man.
3: No, man. I think they're very misunderstood. I think the juggalos overall are a bunch of outcasts.
2: I'm not saying they're violent.
3: They just want to make sure everybody feels welcome because they know what it's like to be outcasts.
2: All right.
3: But yeah, he was interviewed on The Daily Show, so he said that he had a bunch of people approaching him. I think he was interviewed on The Daily Show about the gathering of the juggalos, and he had a bunch of people approaching him at the gathering, so he just made stickers to hand out to people there.
2: So is that him?
0: That's
3: the guy.
0: That's that dude.
3: Yeah.
0: Okay.
2: So he was at the live show then?
3: Yeah. He was at the meet and greet. He was the dude in the hatchet jersey.
1: Oh, yeah. I do remember that guy.
2: Oh, yeah. Okay. I remember that dude.
0: He randomly sticking?
2: Yeah, did he know Todd's truck?
0: Or did he
3: know must have known that was your truck.
0: Yeah, how would you know that's
3: unless he
0: truck?
3: Was randomly
1: the Viking sticker.
3: Gone do you have a Viking sticker or whatever?
0: I got a Viking bumper hitch.
2: Okay. I heart gay porn. Yeah,
1: that's
0: an Arizona State license plate frame up front.
2: There you go. Yeah, that's pretty obvious.
1: There are signs.
2: Right.
0: Yeah, but
3: you have everything you like on your truck.
0: Yeah, they're pretty subtle.
2: Yeah. Not good at an event where you're at, Todd.
1: But yeah, but put the two together, and there's a pretty good chance.
2: Did you have a good parking spot right there in the parking, maybe that side door? Private entrance? Okay.
0: I got there 2.5 hours before the show, so otherwise, you ain't going to get anywhere near that parking lot.
2: We were talking about ducks on Jeeps, and I was in the Jim Suck's car on Friday, and he's got a cool Jeep. That's a nice car. I like that car. He's got a ton of ducks inside us because they drop them off on the bumper. That's the deal, right?
0: People just give you ducks.
1: Yeah, you're supposed to give them back to other when you see Jeeps.
2: He gives frogs in honor of his son. And he gives frogs, but he has a bunch of ducks in his car.
0: Be cool if you give an actual duck.
2: Yeah.
0: Like you just drop
2: just glue it. No, you glue it to the wind. You're gluing duck's feet. Gluing duck's feet because they put them on their bumper, right? Yeah. And people walk up and grab it and put it in their car.
1: Like Todd did to that robin on his deck. It ripped its own legs off.
2: Oh, that's right. They glue a duck's feet.
1: Poor robin.
2: to the Jeep's bumper.
0: No, I just throw them inside.
2: Yeah. Just, no, but the cars are locked. A lot of Jeeps are locked.
0: Sometimes they're not.
2: Not this time of year, they're locked.
1: A lot of Jeeps, they don't even have doors.
2: Yeah, I know that. But I've seen it. They put them on their bumper when they walk out and they see them, and they take them, put them inside their car, and put them in the
0: Are they the traditional yellow?
2: Jim Sucks has a bunch of them on there.
0: Rubber duckies?
2: Yeah, little small little ducks, yeah.
1: Yeah, and it's to the point now where when we talked about this a couple weeks ago, you can go on Amazon and just buy like a 50-count box of assorted rubber duckies that you can keep in your Jeep and put on somebody's other Jeep, and then they can give you one.
2: Whatever, man.
3: I think it's kind of dumb. I don't think it's a good... You just said
2: it's kind of dumb. A juggalos are sticking stickers in the guy's face on the car.
3: I don't condone...
2: These Jeep people, they're trying to spread the love.
3: I don't think it looks... Like, Jeeps look cool, but I don't think they look cool with a bunch of little rubber duckies lined up across the
2: car. I'll tell Jim Sucks that, because he's got some rubber duckies on his dashboard of his Jeep.
1: Remember, he's armed.
2: And he's got a manly Jeep, too. It's nice. I like that.
3: Andy Sucks.
2: Yeah.
3: So I'm sure he would be into this.
2: What do they do with the Focus? By the way, did you sell any Focus stuff the other
3: day?
2: Oh, really?
0: Really?
2: Okay.
3: Sure did. I think I need to take the rest of them, and there's not many left. I kind of just want to drill holes in them and sell them as Christmas ornaments. Somebody was going to put theirs on their tree.
2: Oh,
3: so
2: okay.
3: Like, will you write something Christmassy? And I was like, I didn't know what to put, so I wrote. He is risen for Easter, so I just wrote, he is born. So they'll have that on their
1: tree. Happy birthday, Jesus.
2: Yeah, right. They should do that. Do Focus people wave at each other, Nick?
3: No, okay. They're just trying
2: they're just
3: to...
2: They're shy. They're just kind of embarrassed.
3: Trying to hold it together for another day.
1: They don't have time to pay attention to anybody else. They're just working on themselves.
2: Just trying to hold it together. Hey, hold it. People roll their window down. Hey, hang in there.
3: Right.
2: That's what Focus people say to each other.
3: I guess we got this.
2: Hang in there.
1: Watch your blind spot.
2: It's a brighter day. The sun will come up tomorrow.
3: Like it or not.
0: Are there other vehicles that have that kind of brotherhood?
1: I mean, motorcycles.
0: Guys that ride, they got
1: the motorcycle wave, the low wave.
0: Yeah. There was a Corvette wave at one time, if I recall.
2: I think if you see, when you have a car, you start seeing your car.
0: Sure.
2: That's an obvious one, but not necessarily a wave to everybody. What are you waving to me for?
3: Well, and Gary Curtis has said that they're Bronco drivers would be like, hey.
2: All the new Bronco guys? Yeah, they're everywhere.
1: And I think Mustang drivers have a thing where they all drive like a-holes.
2: All Mustang. So you problem with Mustang guy, huh?
3: Vanilla Ice.
1: It just seems like every time I see a Mustang in traffic, so the guy's
2: old
1: driving
2: school,
1: like an a-hole.
2: Old school or new one?
1: No newer ones.
2: Okay.
1: You know.
2: Curtis does the Bronco nod. Yeah, that's nice. I like that. I like those Broncos. They're pretty nice, too. He's got one of those.
3: This Jeep thing has to be the best thing to happen to the rubber ducky industry ever.
1: Since Bert and Ernie?
3: Since
2: bathtubs, right.
3: Yeah, or since that song came out.
2: Right. Yeah, rubber ducky.
0: Don't they have little rubber ducky races all over the country for some cause?
1: Yeah, I think so.
2: The rubber ducky was always at fairs. You pick it up, the number on the bottom, you win something. Remember that?
0: But I've seen events where you put a number on the bottom of your rubber ducky, and then you drop it in the river, and then you run down to the end of...
2: Yeah, they do that.
0: Wherever the finish line is.
2: They do that. They drop thousands of them in the river, and they float down.
1: Chicago River.
2: Chicago does that.
1: Chicago Ducky Derby.
2: Right.
1: It's a fundraiser for Special Olympics. Yeah, they've literally got dump trucks full of these things backed up, and they just dump them into the river.
2: Yeah, come on back.
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0: ample sunshine expected today with daytime highs approaching 88. Winds out of the east, 8 to 15 miles per hour. Lows dip down to about 57. Tonight, clear skies. Daytime highs approaching 86. Tomorrow, mainly sunny skies. From the Weatherology Weather Center, I'm meteorologist Jennifer Wojcicki on Rock 95. Currently, 73.
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0: 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It's Barracuda. 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Matter of fact, through the rest of the week, expect the upper 80s, low 90s. 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
1: Ample sunshine expected today with daytime highs approaching 88. Winds out of the east, 8 to 15 miles per hour. Lows dip down to about 57. Tonight, clear skies. Daytime highs approaching 86. Tomorrow, mainly sunny skies. From the Weatherology Weather Center, I'm meteorologist Jennifer Wojcicki on Rock 95. Currently, 73.
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0: Rock 95, classic rock that really rocks. Bad Medicine, Bon Jovi there. And why is it Apple phones? Well, Steve Jobs chose Apple because, well, he loved apples. But it was also because Apple is ahead of Atari in the phone book. You remember the phone book, right? And he used to work at Atari. I didn't know that. Steve Wozniak said he first heard Jobs mention the name when he was bringing him back from some kind of apple orchard commune, some sort of hippie fest that he went to about apples. But that's why it's Apple. Steve Jobs, his favorite fruit.
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3: Ample sunshine expected today with daytime highs approaching 88. Winds out of the east, 8 to 15 miles per hour. Lows dip down to about 57. Tonight, clear skies. Daytime highs approaching 86. Tomorrow, mainly sunny skies. From the Weatherology Weather Center, I'm meteorologist Jennifer Wojcicki on Rock 95. Currently 77.
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I hear this song, I think, 30-pack of Bush Light. Simple Man, Lynyrd Skynyrd, Rock 95.

0: Live classic rock that really rocks. Guns N' Roses, Sweet Child of Mine. Sad story last week, you recall. Kyle Busch, NASCAR driver, a very good one, will be in the Hall of Fame, passed away at the age of 41. And his family confirms that, yeah, he was fighting pneumonia, and that eventually turned into something more aggressive. They call that sepsis. And that's ultimately what took his life. Rock 95.
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2: Ample sunshine expected today with daytime highs approaching 88. Winds out of the east, 8 to 15 miles per hour. Lows dip down to about 57. Tonight, clear skies. Daytime highs approaching 86. Tomorrow, mainly sunny skies. From the Weatherology Weather Center, I'm meteorologist Jennifer Wojcicki on Rock 95. Currently, 77.
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0: Rock 95, classic rock that really rocks. Working for the weekend, lover boy with that. And a startup company in China, they've launched a new wearable device for pets that claims to translate animal emotions into human speech with 95% accuracy. Really, really. The gadget hangs from your pet's collar, uses AI to study things like vocal pattern, behavior, body language to figure it all out. Look, it's either a cat or a dog. It's one of two things. A, they want to go outside. And B, they want to eat. And with cats, it's mostly eat. And who wants to really have a conversation with your dog or cat? They know you pretty well. What if your dog or cat is kind of a nag? And you don't need that. 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
3: Ample sunshine expected this afternoon with daytime highs approaching 88. Winds out of the east, 10 to 15 miles per hour. Clear skies again tonight, lows dip down to about 57. Daytime highs approaching 86. Tomorrow, mainly clear. From the Weatherology Weather Center, I'm meteorologist Jennifer Wojcicki on Rock 95. Right now, it's 80 degrees.
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Def Leppard, Rock 95. It's classic rock that really rocks. Alice Cooper and School's Out will be soon. 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

0: Rock 95, classic rock that really rocks, with Led Zeppelin and Black Dog. And a lady in Austria, lucky to be alive. She was paragliding in Austria, in the mountains there, and a small plane flew right through her canopy mid-flight. Now, she caught this on her own camera. She's got footage of it here. She pulled her emergency parachute, and she landed in the grass. Bam. She's okay. No word on the pilot yet, but they're in a mountainous region. I mean, she's clearly visible, and it didn't appear to me that the plane even acknowledged. Not saying that he did it on purpose, but really, really strange. Lucky to be alive.
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2: Ample sunshine expected this afternoon, with daytime highs approaching 88. Winds out of the east, 10 to 15 miles per hour. Clear skies again tonight. Lows dip down to about 57. Daytime highs approaching 86. Tomorrow, mainly clear. From the Weatherology Weather Center, I'm meteorologist Jennifer Wojcicki on Rock 95. Right now, it's 80 degrees.
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0: Great song, Judas Priest. You got another thing coming. Classic rock that really rocks. Still on the way. BTO, Kansas coming up for you. We'll get to some Rush and Tom Petty, too. Rock 95.
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4: Ample sunshine expected this afternoon with daytime highs approaching 88. Winds out of the east, 10 to 15 miles per hour. Clear skies again tonight, lows dip down to about 57. Daytime highs approaching 86. Tomorrow, mainly clear. From the Weatherology Weather Center, I'm meteorologist Jennifer Wojcicki on Rock 95. Currently, it's 82 degrees.
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0: Rock 95, classic rock that really rocks with Queen, Bohemian Rhapsody there. It's Brian with you. Nice hot day today. This weather will be nice and warm into the weekend and above average. We should be in the low 70s, but upper 80s, low 90s the rest of the week.
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6: Ample sunshine expected this afternoon with daytime highs approaching 88. Winds out of the east, 10 to 15 miles per hour. Clear skies again tonight, lows dip down to about 57. Daytime highs approaching 86. Tomorrow, mainly clear. From the Weatherology Weather Center, I'm meteorologist Jennifer Wojcicki on Rock 95. Currently, it's 82 degrees.
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0: Rock 95, classic rock that really rocks with Stevie Ray Vaughan. That is Tightrope. And what state is the most friendly to gambling? And where does North Dakota rank? Well, number one is Nevada. Number two should surprise you. Now, they have gaming down there as well, South Dakota. Yeah, it also means it's a friendly environment from a legislative standpoint. Number three, Montana. Where's North Dakota? Well, we come in at number 11. We've got charitable gaming. We've got casinos. We have a lot of things. And Texas, 15. Minnesota, you come at 25, right in the middle. But North Dakota, South Dakota, friendly to gambling.
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10: Ample sunshine expected this afternoon with daytime highs approaching 88. Easterly winds 10 to 15 miles per hour. Lows dip down to about 57. Tonight, mainly clear skies. Daytime highs approaching 87. Tomorrow, mainly clear. From the Weatherology Weather Center, I'm meteorologist Jennifer Wojcicki on Rock 95. Currently, it's 84 degrees.
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This song not even in their top 10 of best songs ever. How good do you have to be as a group to not have this song in your top 10? It's Miss You.

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0: Rock 95, classic rock that really rocks. That's Def Leppard. 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
4: Ample sunshine expected this afternoon with daytime highs approaching 88. Easterly winds 10 to 15 miles per hour. Lows dip down to about 57. Tonight, mainly clear skies. Daytime highs approaching 87. Tomorrow, mainly clear. From the Weatherology Weather Center, I'm meteorologist Jennifer Wojcicki on Rock 95. Currently, it's 84 degrees.
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playlist is like your uncle's air guitar solo. 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

0: 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Rock 95, Hold On Loosely from 38 Special. How was your Memorial Day weekend? Do you have a lot of leftovers in the fridge this week? Yeah, I have a few. I'll tell you what they are. I'll kind of go through it a little bit. That's coming up after Aerosmith. But I hope you had a fantastic Memorial Day weekend. Guns N' Roses, Nazareth, and the Foo Fighters coming up. Rock 95.
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5: Ample sunshine expected this afternoon with daytime highs approaching 88. Easterly winds 10 to 15 miles per hour. Slight chance of rain showers. Tonight, lows dip down to about 57. Mainly clear skies. Mainly clear tomorrow. Highs level off around 87. From the Weatherology Weather Center, I'm meteorologist Jennifer Wojcicki on Rock 95. Currently 88.
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Leftovers after the Memorial Day weekend. Details after Aerosmith. Baba O'Reilly, here's The Who.

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0: classic rock that really rocks. Rock 95, Sweet Emotion from Aerosmith. Well, chances are, after this past Memorial Day weekend, you might have a few leftovers in the fridge. And chances are, that's probably what you're going to be eating for the rest of this week. So I have bratwurst, those sweet Italian bratwurst. I've got like three of those left. And then two, I don't know, pound containers of different kind of baked beans. So that's what I'm going to be eating all week. Yep, not inviting anybody over to the house, just me. Danzig coming up next, Rock 95.
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7: Ample sunshine expected this afternoon with daytime highs approaching 88. Easterly winds 10 to 15 miles per hour. Slight chance of rain showers. Tonight, lows dip down to about 57. Mainly clear skies. Mainly clear tomorrow. Highs level off around 87. From the Weatherology Weather Center, I'm meteorologist Jennifer Wojcicki on Rock 95. Currently 88.
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0: classic rock that really rocks, Rock 95, Free Fallin' from Tom Petty. So the Minnesota Twins had a nice four-game winning streak going on, and then they were up against the Chicago White Sox yesterday, and it didn't turn out, it didn't turn out the way they hoped it would. But I'll have those details coming up a little bit later. I have Black Sabbath yet this hour, along with Bush coming up next, Rock 95.
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4: Mainly clear tonight with a slight chance of rain showers. Lows dip down to about 57. Northeast winds 8 to 15 miles per hour. Daytime high is approaching 87. Tomorrow, mainly sunny skies. Lows dip down to about 57. Tomorrow night, clear skies. From the Weatherology Weather Center, I'm meteorologist Jennifer Wojcicki on Rock 95. Right now, 90.
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He's got your rock right here. 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

0: classic rock that really rocks, Rock 95. Tom Sawyer from Rush. Well, the Minnesota Twins had a nice four-game winning streak going on, and then they had to play against the Chicago White Sox. I mean, the Twins didn't get blown out or anything, but it would have been nice to see them win that game yesterday. Unfortunately, they lost 3-1. 6:40 tonight, 6:40 tomorrow night, 1 o'clock on Thursday. All those games up against the Chicago White Sox, and the Twins are on the road for the rest of this month. Billy Squire in the dark coming up next, Rock 95.
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6: Mainly clear tonight with a slight chance of rain showers. Lows dip down to about 57. Northeast winds 8 to 15 miles per hour. Daytime high is approaching 87. Tomorrow, mainly sunny skies. Lows dip down to about 57. Tomorrow night, clear skies. From the Weatherology Weather Center, I'm meteorologist Jennifer Wojcicki on Rock 95. 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

0: classic rock that really rocks, Rock 95, Money for Nothing from Dire Straits. One of the greatest songs to ever come out of the 80s. Love that song. So things are getting pretty bad in Minneapolis, Minnesota. I don't know if you've heard the latest, but there was a traffic stop. If I'm not mistaken, it was over the weekend. And during the traffic stop, there was a toddler in the vehicle, and the toddler reached back and pulled something very dangerous out of the diaper bag. I'll give you all the details coming up after Queen. The Doors and Pearl Jam are next. Rock 95.
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6: Mainly clear tonight with a slight chance of rain showers. Lows dip down to about 57. Northeast winds 8 to 15 miles per hour. Daytime high is approaching 87. Tomorrow, mainly sunny skies. Lows dip down to about 57. Tomorrow night, clear skies. From the Weatherology Weather Center, I'm meteorologist Jennifer Wojcicki on Rock 95. Right now, it's 91 degrees.
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0: Classic rock that really rocks. Rock 95. We will rock you. We are the champions from Queen. So I said earlier that there was a traffic stop in Minneapolis. That was incorrect. It was St. Paul where this happened, but this is just crazy. A 37-year-old St. Paul man is facing charges after a toddler pulled a loaded handgun from a diaper bag during a traffic stop. Police initially stopped the man for not wearing a seatbelt. Officers discovered he lacked a driver's license and had outstanding warrants. Three children under age three were in the back seat. When one child climbed into a diaper bag to get tissues for a crying sibling, he came out holding a gun. Isn't that just... I can't even begin. Neil Young, coming up next, Rock 95.
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2: Mainly clear tonight with a slight chance of rain showers. Lows dip down to about 57. Northeast winds 8 to 15 miles per hour. Daytime high is approaching 87. Tomorrow, mainly sunny skies. Lows dip down to about 57. Tomorrow night, clear skies. From the Weatherology Weather Center, I'm meteorologist Jennifer Wojcicki on Rock 95. Right now, it's 91 degrees.
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0: classic rock that really rocks. Rock 95, Bad to the Bone from Thurlgood. So did you check it out yet? The Mandalorian and Grogu? Did you hear how much it took in over the Memorial Day weekend? I have those details for you, and I haven't seen it yet. A friend of mine has seen it now, I think it's four times now over the weekend. Those details after the Scorpions. Red Hot Chili Peppers are next. 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
4: Mainly clear tonight with a slight chance of rain showers. Lows dip down to about 57. Northeast winds 8 to 15 miles per hour. Daytime high is approaching 87. Tomorrow, mainly sunny skies. Lows dip down to about 57. Tomorrow night, clear skies. From the Weatherology Weather Center, I'm meteorologist Jennifer Wojcicki on Rock 95. 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

Rock 95, Walk This Way, Aerosmith. The Mandalorian and Grogu falls a bit short from expectations. Details after the Scorpions. Here's Skinnerd.

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0: classic rock that really rocks. Rock 95, Scorpions, Rock You Like a Hurricane. Over the Memorial Day weekend, it was The Mandalorian and Grogu taking the number one slot at the box office. However, it did come up a little bit short from expectations. Globally, $163 million is what it took in. I got to be honest with you. I was thinking over two, but, well, maybe it'll catch up over the next couple of weeks, and I have to go see it yet, too. Skid Row coming up next, Rock 95.
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4: Mainly clear tonight with a slight chance of rain showers. Lows dip down to about 57. Northeast winds 8 to 15 miles per hour. Daytime high is approaching 87. Tomorrow, mainly sunny skies. Lows dip down to about 57. Tomorrow night, clear skies. From the Weatherology Weather Center, I'm meteorologist Jennifer Wojcicki on Rock 95. Right now, 92.
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